tell her, turn me up now if she love me. 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

and it's not Cartier on my arm, it's a Richard. 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She asked how I am, I said calm. 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
2: Hey. Are you in a man? Are you in a man? Are you in a man? Are you in a man? Found the way. Are you in a man? Are you in a man? Are you in a man? Are you in a man? 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
1: You thought back to school was just books. 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
1: What up? This is Travis Scott. Wait. I'm the one that introduced you to
0: Energy.
1: Right now, right now.
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0: G1065 FM Energy Radio is exactly 6 and good morning. Welcome back from the weekend. Yeah. Very eventful weekend, you guys. One,
1: hey,
0: outgoing speaker will not return. Two, there is an artist that did not show up here over the weekend and he says we must know in his South African accent. You Ugandans must know I don't care.
1: Yeah.
0: Gwe, you snooze.
1: Uganda leaves you.
0: There's a
1: three Simai drones picked up somebody.
0: Bro.
1: Ate Papito ran away.
0: Ate Simanya sacks of money. You remember then, the container that had 10k USD?
1: Uh-huh.
0: Mbu.
1: Mbu.
0: The owner.
1: Danny.
0: Eh?
1: We are there. I tell you, go. Boof, efe, boosie, brrrra. Mashes it up.
0: A lot.
1: Jesus Christ.
0: Being a Ugandan is a full-time job.
1: Don't rest. Don't even blink. Don't breathe.
0: All of it, you are about to know.
1: Yeah, man.

0: Opinion is the cheapest commodity that everyone can have. Now, I don't want you to care about the opinion of others because that's not important. That is their paradigm. That is their definition. I want you to look in the mirror and ask yourself, who am I? Because that is the most important version and reflection of yourself.
1: Energy Radio. One, one, one.

0: His name is Ashake. Forgiveness is the title of this one.
1: There's a very not pretty picture that has been trending on X.
0: A picture of?
1: Ashake.
0: Oh, what's happening?
1: Before and after. He lost a lot of weight. And people are attributing it to drugs. And they're saying stay away from drugs. It doesn't look pretty.
0: Really?
1: Yeah. His recent look doesn't look pretty.
0: I thought he was a very grounded guy. Because last I checked, he was in Mecca. And he was going all out for his religion and faith.
1: Well, the picture doesn't really look good.
0: Is it really like a current picture?
1: Yeah.
0: Wow. I love you.
1: When he's very, very, very, very tiny. Oh. What lesson do you learn from that, you, as an Ashake lover?
0: He probably, maybe it was intentional. You never know. Sometimes...
1: If there's anything that can't hide, Prim, it's abuse of substances. They come out on your body and people start to see. Very unfortunate. Yep.
0: Heskas says, good morning. It's time for us to attack the day and chase that paper. That's for sure. Isaac Metro. Isaac Agambia, the weekend it was busy. We are still tired, that's for sure. And Waliwagambia, as long as
1: What's that?
0: Agambia, all along I used to think that we have Centenary, Stanbic, and Pearl as the biggest bank in Uganda.
1: Yeah, which is Salanyo, by the way. You guys desist from just consuming information.
0: But there is another bank called Triple
1: A. Some of that information you're seeing, things are wrong, by the way. Don't be misled. Be guided.
0: Kutide. One PP is in Tinder and says, good morning. Lion MC says he's listening to the Breakfast Club.
1: Big up. Large upon yourself.
0: Yeah, good morning. My name is Prima Siman. I'm here with Mr. Henry.
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4: 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You can analy na food day. 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Nemfa.
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0: outfits in this video were or are going crazy. Crystal Panda went all out and so did Spice Diana. It is showing on www.nrgug.radio. On a lovely Monday like this one, today is the 18th day of May. So technically we have about 2 weeks to end this month.
1: Yep.
0: It is sprinting because it began just yesterday.
1: Yep.
0: Yeah.
1: And it's been the most action-packed month so far.
0: First, give me that bell.
1: Since we begun.
0: Give me that bell. Mm-hmm. Guys, guess who is back on the Breakfast Club? The sweetheart Trevor is back. Hi, Trevor.
2: Hi, how are you doing, guys?
0: Good to have you back.
2: Thank you.
0: A skeleton.
1: That's what you mean, eh?
2: Yeah.
0: Yes, DJ Trevor is going to be sitting in for DJ Beats, who is taking a break.
1: Mm-hmm. So, guys, it's that time of the morning when we get into our Member That Moment. And today I want to talk about power and character. Have you guys ever been like leaders in society? Have you ever been like a class monitor?
0: Even in my house, I'm a leader.
1: Hey! Why, but I don't want to be in Prim's house.
2: Why not?
0: Why? I sleep.
1: You switch off the TV at 6, no noise.
0: You don't have to switch it off. The volume just has to be down.
1: Those are already there. I'm a taker.
0: So I can sleep. I don't want anybody slamming doors. I don't want a dirty house.
1: Yeah.
2: So Prim is talking things that I actually do.
0: You slam the doors?
2: Yeah.
0: Oh my gosh, we would fight every day.
1: This
2: I
1: one
2: listen to high
1: she's
2: volume.
1: A double A, not triple.
0: I'm easy to live with. As long as there is food in the house, I'm not complaining.
1: For real?
0: As long as I don't have to cook it.
1: Okay, no slamming doors. What happens if somebody slams a door? Do you wake up and be like...
0: Close. Even here, I tell you several times, Henry, you don't have to slam the door.
1: Me?
0: Yes, you slam the door all the time.
1: The camera, I don't slam doors. Nah, Vika.
0: Do you know why Trevor had to knock today? Because you slammed the door and locked it.
1: Trevor, have you ever been a leader?
2: I'm a leader also in my own family.
0: Clock it.
1: Yeah.
2: Being a leader, especially some things you have to leave them to people.
0: Yeah. You have to be very understanding.
1: So in a nutshell, what I'm trying to say, life will throw different opportunities to you to either have some capital of power, authority or leadership. But power or authority without character is dangerous.
2: Yeah.
1: Extremely dangerous. And if you have a good character, you can survive without authority or power. But power and authority can survive without a good character. This has happened long before you've read the stories of Marie Antoinette, Napoleon Bonaparte, Hitler, Bonabona. Guys, character.
0: Donald Trump.
1: Character! Use that information the way you want.
0: Yeah.
1: Good morning.
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1: Keep your heart pure, let your mind fly. 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
2: 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While they are watching, you're actually walking. Your success is gonna be the loudest thing that they hear. Hear this from me.
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0: There's a section of Ugandans that is singing this song now. I'm so happy.
1: I'm looking at Baraka's tweet. Baraka! I didn't expect you to tweet this. Agambie. 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
0: For me, it's the politicians that are jubilating. Because you know what they say, tomorrow is me. Today is me. Tomorrow is someone else. You do not have to jubilate, really.
2: First of all.
0: Waliwa, Buziza, as a man, why are you doing skincare for 40 minutes? Do you do skincare, though?
1: For what? Skincare? You find me in the middle of mine scrubbing.
0: Yes, okay. You scrub, for you what? Cleanse, okay. you put your toner, you put your serum.
1: Toner?
0: You put your moisturizer. And
3: that's
0: then,
3: a lot. That's
0: and then
3: too
0: put your
3: lot.
0: Sunscreen.
1: That makes me like a sister piece.
0: Caring for your skin.
1: No, man. Let me remain local. I love the way God gave me a
0: beautiful
1: manly
0: skin.
1: Body. And like, shower, brush, put on cologne. I'm very particular with scents, perfume.
0: Do you put like Vaseline on your skin though or anything?
1: Lotion. And these days, chavi far on you.
0: So
3: those are people you find when they've reached...
1: They breached.
3: Yes.
0: So are you guys also against the agenda of men doing skincare for 40 minutes?
1: Rubbish.

0: looking good.
1: Yes, and also
2: there are people.
0: As a man, but saying body manicure, pedicure.
2: Zero me.
3: As a man, you gambanzi.
1: As a nail cutter, at least. As a man,
0: you were saying.
1: I was saying there are men that struggle with skin problems, so they have to care for their skin.
0: Do you know there's something sexy about a man who has a bad skin?
1: No.
0: Like you have a rugged skin.
1: Please, like, stop
0: yeah,
1: lying.
0: Yeah, there's some.
1: Even your producer said, Henry.
0: You look manly. As a man, you're not supposed to look pretty. As a man, you're supposed to look ugly. Well, okay, like there's beauty. Yeah. As a man, you're supposed to have battles of war. You're supposed to remove your shirt and they see like a scar. They cut you here like a bullet hole. You get.
1: So you can look manly.
0: There's something turning off about a man who has no scars. Like what is manly about you?
1: So basically we agala basaja baberenga balwana entalo.
0: Shaka Zulu kind of style.
3: Yeah, balaberi wait.
1: What might is okay Gumite. To be a man and be soft.
0: Have you seen Sevo's hands? That's a man. Bruh.
1: That one went to war.
0: Yes. That's a man. Men who are born to lead, protect and serve. And through that process you're knocking yourself.
1: Mukwano, say no more. We are taking you to Iran.

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0: Is the Miss A-Pass, and this one comes off the album Miracles and also happens to be the title song. 106.5 FM Energy Radio. It's the beat of the moment. Elisa, good morning to you. How you doing? I have, who is this one? Emma Ojok, who is asking Trevor, would it be possible for you to include Apple by Chike in your quickie? Waliwa Gambia, Uganda, Sekabuoka, just to know, but says, welcome back from the action-packed weekend. It is Ali, my friend Ali, who is listening in from Mukono. Ali, I want you to know that if you have 2,000 shillings in your pocket today, you stand a chance to win a lot of prizes. I'm talking about a car or a motorbike or a flat screen TV or airtime or a Rock Boom hoodie or even more Rock Boom or more Silverback. How do you do that? You buy yourself a Rock Boom and check under the cup. What you see is actually what you win. Trevor.
1: There's nothing as sweet as a quickie. Sweet as it sounds. This is the Quickie Mix. Sponsored by Mirinda. Smile. Be contagious.
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0: His name is Batman DJ Trevor, 106.5 FM Energy Radio. It's Gambler's the beat of the moment.
1: Secrets.
0: Yeah, that we discovered here on the Breakfast Club. So I don't know if it's still a secret or not.
2: It's still a secret.
0: It's still a
1: secret.
0: Guys,
1: the shades of Kampala love DJ Trevor, especially the ladies. Ooh, la la.
0: Fidigyal them.
3: What's happening on the Energy Breakfast Club?
0: Banange, simanyi na watandikira, wabula.
1: Even the sun has come out, it knows what's happening.
0: Even the sun is scared. The Speaker of the Parliament of Uganda, AAA, who now happens to be outgoing Speaker of Parliament. Now, for the better part of last week, Anita was under probe. The CID was at her house. Not just one house, because she has several houses. And most of them were being searched for God knows what. Apparently looking for and other things. So Anita, last evening, made a statement. It's quite long, but
1: this
0: I'll try.
1: This morning, actually.
0: Yeah. Yali zetuwebake.
1: Yep.
0: Na teka yonagabwe tunazuka. It's quite long. It's quite long, but I'll try and summarize it. In a nutshell, Anita is saying she will not be offering herself for speakership race for the 12th Parliament. And she says she would love to let all of us know that she's going to be backing the person that the government will choose, and she will continue to do her duty. She says, she concludes this statement with, "I pledge to continue cooperating with all ongoing investigations as initiated by the relevant organs of the state to get to the root of all the allegations raised." Which allegations, by the way, are money laundering and
1: Bingi.
0: Corruption?
1: May I want to break it down in three things. One, even before I start breaking it down, that is what she should have started with, I want to think.
0: Which one?
1: That tweet. The one that she posted today in the morning. Mm. It is what she should have started with.
0: When?
1: The moment.
0: Last week.
1: She went and had a meeting.
0: With the president.
1: With the president.
0: Do you know, after that meeting, Muhoozi, the first son, said, so now, this makes me wonder. Because Muhoozi said she needs to know. It doesn't matter how many times the president calls her for meetings. This will not help her.
1: Exactly.
0: I said, hey.
1: My three observations.
0: Do you listen to your father or not?
1: I like this. Number one, something about Muhoozi and MK. AAA could have indirectly just handed MK the win he has always been looking for on a silver platter. Because if you notice from, I think, Biatanika Friday, from Friday up to now, everyone has been saying MK, which had never happened before MK in this country. If opposition, people that are supporting the government, because no one loves corruption. If corruption is painted in whichever color.
0: The people that are corruption. Corruption is bad when it's not extended to you.
1: That is number one. So probably
0: the minute is extended to
1: AAA
0: you.
1: AAA indirectly could have passed the ball to MK, and MK is like saying to you, let me score the goal. Number two, it has proven beyond reasonable doubt that the Patriotic League of Uganda has a lot of influence in the politics of this country. Now, as we speak. Because what do you mean as PLU? You are the one announcing the next speaker.
0: Right.
1: You understand. Then thirdly, which I want you guys to pay a lot of attention to. I honestly want to think these things were not discovered just yesterday and over the weekend.
0: Yeah, I guess it's been a process.
1: People have always known. The question is why now? In life, when you're supposed to play ball, play ball. As simple as that. Play ball! When you're supposed to play ball.
0: Finally, you know what they say?
1: And also win in silence.
0: Do you know what they said? That life can change in a blink of an eye?
1: Blink.
0: This one was not even a blink. This was half blink. Like, before she could even finish blinking. Whoever thought?
1: Everyone has been saying a lot in different angles. And then there's also question on how people are obtaining information about things that are happening. What do you mean that a certain individual is far ahead than media houses? Like telling us this has happened, this, and media houses starting to quote that particular individual. which means he became a reliable source.
2: Exactly.
1: So there's a lot to learn. There's a lot to learn.
0: Otherwise, if you were waiting for a public holiday, there's one next week because it's been confirmed.
1: It's supposed to be next week.
0: Yeah. It's supposed to be next week, no?
1: No. You mean for the Mother's Day?
0: No, it.
1: Oh, okay. It hey! Is...
2: Hey!
1: Wait! Ring the bell!
0: So yes. It's been confirmed that Eid al-Adha is going to be celebrated on the
2: 27th,
0: yes, 27th. Which is going to be a Wednesday. Yeah. Shades of Kampala.
1: You do not know what a public holiday on Wednesday does to me.
0: Gwatasibye nakusiba.
1: Adoha si akusiba.
2: Now I know why you are celebrating.
1: Shades of
2: Kampala.
1: And then after that, we were supposed to have Matters Day. Because the other coming
2: was
1: Wednesday.
2: Wednesday.
1: First tell us about...
0: So, Matters Day, I think for the first time, has been postponed. Matters Day that is usually observed on the 3rd of July. We have pilgrims coming in from every corner of the world. 3rd of June at Namugongo Matters Shrine. So this time round, it's not going to be on the 3rd of June. It's been extended to a later date that will be communicated. This is because that we have very many pilgrims that come from the DR Congo, and we cannot be letting people mix like this because of an outbreak of Ebola
1: that we do have from Congo, DRC,
0: which can be brought into Uganda very easily. So a later date will be communicated. Pilgrims have to, because some of them actually start moving as early as so they have to halt it.
1: Actually, if the day remains, it would just leave us with about what, 3 weeks. So my question is still the 3rd going to be observed as a public holiday, much as we're not going to go to Namgongo? Is the calendar going to be respected? Are people going to work on that day? Or
0: no, but the reason you have a holiday is because you're going to Namgongo. So why will you have it?
1: We shall not work, but we shall not go to Namgongo. I want to think.
0: You will stay at home and do what?
1: I want to think because, and then I also do not see where they're going to fix this Matters Day, honestly. The rest of the calendar is going to be a bit busy.
0: So I know you take up independence, that effort fire.
1: We combine joint matters and Independence Day. Wouldn't be a bad thought.
3: What's happening on the Energy Breakfast Club?

0: You thought back to school was just books. 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

0: 20 minutes on to top of the hour on a very, very sunny Monday morning.
1: Who pissed off the sun because the way it has come out? Woo!
0: Right.
1: My Lord.
0: But I loved the weather yesterday morning. Mm. It wasn't very hot. I don't know if it's because the weather knew there was an Absa run, so it was cool for people to run very, very nicely.
1: Yeah, definitely. Want to big up to each and every single person that turned up for the run.
0: Yeah.
1: You guys were tired. By the time you came back to Millennium Grounds, eh? You know, sir, I came to perform. People were hiding in tents. Never buy me. Sending about Duka.
0: Yeah.
1: But sir, I was smart. You have
0: winning Waji's performance as well. Mm. Yeah.
1: When you ran?
0: She ran. She was actually wearing her... her running attire.
1: Yeah. Did you love the attire, Trevor?
2: I love the attire. It was showing, yeah.
1: What is that?
0: Trevor, yeah,
1: gala. But big up, Trevor, on the turned up for the run. Now, I also want to remind you that as Uganda and the European Union celebrate 50 years of partnership, the Uganda Tourism Board, together with the EU and key partners, proudly present to you the Pearl of Africa Tourism Awards. There's going to be a celebration of storytellers showcasing Uganda to the world, from photographers, bloggers, filmmakers, to tour operators, innovators, and community champions. Now, think your content captures the Pearl of Africa? As it is at its best, then it's your moment. Submit your entry today at Poyet. That is Pearl of Africa Awards .co.ug, and you could be one of the five winners to walk away with 3 million Ugandan shillings each. We'll be announcing you guys live on the 23rd of May at Spook Resort Munyonyo, and we would appreciate your support in posting a video and letting us know. And you have to do that on your social media platforms. You never know, 3 million Ugandan shillings could be yours.
2: So don't forget to grab a bottle of Evervest.
1: Yeah, man.
2: From the shop.
0: Clockers.
1: Yeah.
2: Supermarket.
1: Definitely.
0: Kuduka.
2: Let's get that refreshment.
1: It is a soda, non-alcoholic.
0: Yeah. Right. Beautiful. And Winnie Mbabazi comes right up with what's latest in the world of sport.
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3: What's up, you beautiful girl? How are you doing? How was your weekend?
4: Good. It was okay.
3: I love your new hair.
4: Thank you.
3: I love your...
4: You just love me. Just say I love you. We continue.
3: If I love you, I would say, Winnie, I love you. Let me appreciate
4: Auntie, it doesn't hair. Make sense to say 10 things about me when those are the things that make me. Just so say you
3: me,
4: love
3: me. Me complimenting your hair.
4: You are about to continue.
3: You want me to sue it and say I love
4: people
3: you.
4: People who listen to us every morning know that you continue and go on. You mentioned like 15 things. Mm. Just summarize it into
3: I
4: one
3: I love
4: thing.
3: The top, the color, the choice of the clothes. I'm not sure if I love the person. Of course, she naturally has a big head of stubbornness and...
4: you can't yeah. bully her.
3: Yeah, you
4: that's
3: can't
4: the
3: bully
4: problem.
3: Her.
4: Yeah.
3: You're always roasting me.
4: So that's not a me problem.
3: What's that's up? Where are you? We going? As your friends are winning the FA Cups.
4: Eh? Let them win. Skawa. As they should. This should be their consolations for when they don't win the big stuff.
3: What's happening?
4: Yeah, anyway. Actually, let me start with the FA Cup since you brought it up. But Man City did win their second silverware of the season against another London club. I don't know what it is with them and London clubs this season, but they beat Chelsea 1-0 in the FA Cup final at Wembley on Saturday. I saw Antoine Semenyo goal in the 72nd minute.
3: No
4: was all
3: be
4: City.
3: Scoring a goal like that, man.
4: Yeah.
3: In a final. No one.
4: Yeah.
3: That is disrespectful. The game of football.
4: It was all City needed on the evening. And since I brought up Chelsea, now would be the right time to talk about Xabi Alonso. Ooh. Because he's finally in London. The weekend saw Chelsea appoint former Bayer Leverkusen and Real Madrid coach Xabi Alonso as manager.
3: He should be reminded.
4: Alonso signed a 4-year contract. Hey! I think they learned. They were like, we gave Liam Rosinha how many years? Let's come down the step. They gave him a 4-year contract and he will start his duties on 1st July. Alonso
3: that is
4: has
3: soon, man.
4: Yeah.
3: It's like after next week.
4: Yes, after the season when they wrap up properly, they leave McFarlane to wrap everything up, give them their reports.
3: Winnie, do you think Alonso is going to have a good time at
4: I think so. He's a winner.
3: The Premier League is hard.
4: Yeah, but he also played

0: happening. So clearly it was not an Alonso problem. Anyway, he replaces Liam Rosinia, who got sacked just a mere 3 months into his six-year contract. And at Chelsea, Alonso is also set to work as manager, not as a coach. So he's going to have more authority. That more say into who comes
1: so the
0: into
1: guy
0: the club,
1: they had was
0: who lives,
1: just working as a
0: who's
1: coach.
0: Who's. It depends, because I think that's one of the conversations that went around him and his role at Real Madrid.
1: Oh yeah,
0: because people were like, was he hired as a coach or as a manager? Maybe he's just not getting along well with the players because they feel like he's interfering with their lives off of the pitch and stuff like that. Anyway, he's been hired as manager. Regarding his appointment, his statement was quite lengthy, but I'll try to summarize it. He said, Chelsea is one of the biggest clubs in world football. And it fills me with immense pride to become manager of this great club. From my conversations with the ownership group and sporting leadership, it is clear we share the same ambition. We want to build a team capable of competing consistently at the highest level and fighting for trophies. There's a great talent in the squad and huge potential at this football club. And it will be my great honor to lead it. Now the focus is on hard work, building the right culture, and winning trophies. I can't wait to see if you'll incorporate a little bit of who he was at Bayer Leverkusen and at Real Madrid, or maybe even who he was as Liverpool midfielder. Just a little
1: That's
0: bit.
1: That's where
0: If we'll start seeing some of that flair,
1: all those
0: at Chelsea.
1: Those flavors he's been talking about Chelsea, he's forgotten about the kabif and the rivalry they had when he was at Liverpool. People can't forget.
0: This is a joke. It is
1: money
0: a job.
1: Make,
0: it is
1: money. Can make you speak things.
0: He could have waited for Liverpool, and Liverpool refused to make a final say on Arne Slot. He probably waited for them, and they are not deciding. And he's like, let me go where
1: now.
0: I'm going to get money.
1: How many years did we give Jürgen?
0: So, man.
1: A couple of them. So,
0: anyway.
1: Yeah.
0: Barcelona, they might have won the La Liga after El Clasico last weekend on Sunday, but they're still breaking records. They beat Real Betis 3-1 to become the first team to win all 19 of their home matches in a 38-game La Liga season. And the funny thing is, they held their home games just this season in like three different stadiums.
1: Yep.
0: So that should tell you something. It's not about which stadium they're playing in. Mm. It's just them as a team.
1: They
0: Wherever they're playing, they're going to do good.
1: They are a joy to watch.
0: If they're at home and their fans are there supporting them, they're going to do a good job. Their last game will be against Valencia next weekend. Now, I need to move on quickly to something major. Over in tennis, there's a guy who we don't know what to do for him anymore. At 24 years old, he's breaking records that the Djokovic broke at 31. It's out of hand at this point. But let me explain.
1: In a good way. Yeah.
0: Yes. So world number one, Jannik Sinner, made history over the weekend. I feel like I say this every week, but it is what it is. He won the Italian Open. And it also meant, after winning that, it meant he now won all 9 ATP Masters 1000 titles, which is popularly called a career Golden Masters. He now joins the only player to ever achieve a career Golden Masters, who is Novak Djokovic.
1: Wow.
0: With this Italian Open win, Jannik Sinner has also won a record 6 Masters titles in a row, and his next big appearance is going to be at Roland Garros, a.k.a. the French Open, where he'll be favorite to win because his biggest rival, world number 2, Carlos Alcaraz, is out with an injury. So he's probably going to win
1: so
0: the French Open as well.
1: All of a sudden, we've forgotten that there was a point in life where Serena Williams was like the goat of tennis,
0: and
1: now
0: just,
1: the new record.
0: She's just
1: new.
0: The only one, you know.
1: No, there was a time when she was.
0: She wasn't
1: up there.
0: Really the goal.
1: Like she's.
0: Okay, maybe for
1: the
0: you'd
1: fastest
0: say,
1: ball.
0: You'd say maybe for maybe women's tennis, because the big three were doing mad things at that time. Rafael Nadal.
1: Yeah.
0: There was Andy Murray.
1: Why
0: at the
1: doesn't
0: point.
1: Uganda
0: they were doing
1: have
0: big
1: a celebrated
0: things.
1: Celebrated tennis player.
0: You go and become.
1: We had tennis in high school, eh, ma'am?
0: Right. I played tennis too, both lawn and
1: the
0: table tennis.
1: The racket was heavy.
0: Man, I don't know. I can't tell you. We're just making sounds, but we know if we take you, even if it's just paddle, you can't move.
1: No.
0: Should I take you for paddle?
1: No.
0: It's fun.
1: I think the only sport I can now actively participate
0: it's
1: in.
0: It's chess.
1: Hey.
0: You can't move. But does your head work?
1: Okay, get out.
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1: He's been. I want to go to Rwanda and get.
0: And get what?
1: Girls that can sing here. You know, we've had Elemente.
0: Are you sure you want girls that can sing from Rwanda?
1: I've had a couple of them. The
0: so
1: last time
0: let me
1: I was
0: ask,
1: with,
0: you've not phoned Ugandan girls that can actually sing that you have to go all the way to Rwanda?
1: Well, my point is, we've had most of them come crossover here. Mm-hmm. You know what I mean? You've had Elemente, Bruce Melody, then you have Rose Kanna, you have, who else? What's the name of that
0: Kevin
1: guy?
0: Kevin Cardi.
1: Yeah. But we've not had a major girl. You know what I mean?
0: Mm, and the last time... Yeah. They're not interested. There's one... what's her name?
1: Atenga Jevari.
0: Yeah.
1: Because the last time I was with the tall man
0: himself...
1: I feel
0: like Rwanda's music industry is very male-dominated.
1: The last time I was with our friend, DJ Pius, mm-hmm. he played for me some songs of girls that can sing. There is... I think Alain Nassau or something like that. Mm. But their marketing across the border here is a bit lucky. Are they talented? 100%. Do we know them here? No. So I want to challenge myself and see if I can introduce
0: good
1: a female.
0: Luck. Me, I want to challenge you to come to the Back to School Expo.
1: Ooh,
0: that's
1: beautiful.
0: Happening from the 21st to the 24th. And we're going to be having a lot of fun. Every other person that you know from Energy Radio is pulling up and showing out. And we're having fun together while we shop for school requirements in one place with all the vibes. It's the Energy Back to School Expo happening at Akamwesi Shopping Mall Gardens. From the 21st to the 24th, we pull up.
1: Remember that.
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0: 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His name is DJ Trevor, giving you a Breakfast Club experience right here on Energy Radio. 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
1: Beautiful. It's that time of the morning where we embarrass ourselves, guys. This is my worst part of the show because you people out there, I have people that believe in me.
0: You see, the problem, I tell you every day, Henry, before you do, don't bite your tongue. Drink just one sip of Evervest, but you don't listen.
1: But guys, this is a disclaimer. The things you hear me speaking in this segment of the show, it's not me.
2: Don't bite your tongue on the Energy Breakfast Club.
0: All right, here we go. Three twitching sieves threaded Sony scissors through thin thrown thread while thrashing through thunder.
1: I swear to God, I can't.
0: Well, you can.
1: I'd rather remain with my career.
0: Trevor, I'm here.
1: Than not embarrass myself.
0: Nobody's going to take away your career, bro.
1: Nabagamba danyine chirimi. Cut you one three thieving teeth or three.
0: Yeah. Just chirimi yourself through it.
1: See Trevor. Your life.
3: Wait.
1: This was a setup.
3: This is where I know my true enemies.
1: Trevor, try.
3: How can you tell
1: try. Me? Try.
3: Okay. Three twitching thieves threaded.
1: But bro.
0: Could you do?
1: No.
0: Pull and come again.
1: May I have a 20K for someone who can represent me? I will give it to you properly.
0: Just give it to me and I'll call it. Take out your work.
1: Minus Supreme. On 0740674640. Trevor. One more time.
3: Okay. Three twitching thieves.
1: This message goes out to you, Prim, the producer of the show, and the dear fans of the Energy Breakfast Club. I've not grown this fine life to embarrass myself. Today I pass.
0: Trevor, one more time, bro.
3: Three twitching thieves, thread thrown in.
0: My brother, do you know what you're going to do? You're going to wait for the affair at exactly 8:30.
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6: 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Keyword rewati.
5: Rentobo.
6: Ntungamo District. When we met, my family was struggling financially. This man supported me through university and helped me complete my accounting course. He's been there for me in every way possible, and because of that, my family grew to love and respect him. Everything seemed perfect until early this year, when I discovered that he had secretly started seeing my younger sister, who is just 1 year younger than me. What hurt me more is that he's actually treating her exactly the same way he treats me, providing for her, supporting her financially, and even renting for her an apartment. When I confronted my sister, when I confronted my sister, she admitted that she was wrong, but she told me that the man said he's willing to take care of both of us. Both of what? I went to my mother and I expected my mother to be on my side and defend me, but she instead told me that he is a man and a man can do whatever he wants. Now, the confusing part is, despite how I am hurt, I feel like I don't want to leave this guy. Maybe it's because I truly love him. Maybe it's because I'm scared of starting over and facing what's out there in the dating world. Or maybe I've become too comfortable with the life and the security that he's given me. My sister also says that she loves him. And from what I see, they all seem happy together. These days, I no longer even ask him where he's coming from or when he's coming to see me. I've slowly accepted the situation. And even though deep down, I know it hurts. Now, this is the question. Energy Breakfast Club. Am I being foolish for staying?
5: Yes, 100%.
6: Or is love sometimes complicated?
5: No.
6: To make me accept
5: the things that we call
6: things that I never
5: complications
6: imagined.
5: In love must never include someone sleeping or being involved with your sister.
6: A family member.
5: Let me tell you, it's one thing for a man to take you out of poverty, like she says, he pays money, is also a terrible thing for a man to be the one that's going to take your entire family out of poverty. Mm. Because then he has the liberty to do as he pleases and wishes and disrespects you. Mm. But for me, I am even sorry to drag your mother into this, but if your mother knows that this man is actually doing this to your sister and then advises you to stay with him, your mother also lacks values, lacks morals, and perhaps she's also, you know, at the mercy of this man.
6: I think this is...
5: And for me, if a
6: you
5: man...
6: You also think if the man made an advance towards the mother would also say yes.
5: Probably no.
6: Imagine taking two sisters.
5: It's a very bad thing for a man to be your financial plan. I am telling you.
6: That is true.
5: Because this is going to keep you in situations that you should not be in. And for me... Let's assume that this man really wanted to hit on someone else.
6: Yeah.
5: Couldn't he look elsewhere? Mm. Did it have to be with your sister? This is a man that lacks values and lacks morals. And
6: he doesn't know where to draw the line.
5: Yeah.
4: Ne younger sister no cheka bamwita kalemera. Kalemera chimanyicha chitegeza.
5: Chitegeza achi.
4: Muntu alemera ku muntu nga tamunda.
5: Yeah.
6: Have you never vibed two sisters? Assume the devil.
4: Kasi tu mwen kompeo.
5: Ate waj. Reva? Iwe.
6: But, okay, for me, the kicker in this entire story is the mother. Because as a mother, I think she's approaching this situation from a point of...
5: Poverty. Which is sad.
6: My daughter now again,
5: which is center. Sad.
6: Who has the power over such a situation? Who has the power over this situation? Is it the elder sister, the younger sister?
5: All of them. All of them, but they are choosing comfort, which is sad. Yeah.
6: Man. Let us know what you think. 0740674674. Joanna's boyfriend is in love with his sister. He's taking care of both of them. He's rich.
5: Never wanga told Joanna that you're listening to Energy Radio as of now. And you are depending on a boyfriend. Mm. Please go look for a job. May I tell you?
4: Nayate, as a man, if I'm the boyfriend, it's a umbangamba.
6: Two in one.
5: For me, you lose me at as a man. I'm telling you. Every time a man says as a man, you know he's going to spill nonsense. As a man. Behavior.

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0: If you chose the Breakfast Club this morning, we say thank you. His name is Davido, Over Them All. Actually, Over Them is the title of this one.
1: Yeah.
0: And now, Joanna, let me tell you, even the men on this show that love women like a problem are not agreeing with you this time. That's how you know it is bad, Joanna.
2: Yo, good morning, Energy Breakfast Club.
1: Good morning,
2: yeah, good morning,
1: Mr. How are you doing?
2: Good morning, Poli Poli. Good morning, DJ Tule Tule. Yeah, it's me, Olivier Good, as usual, here in Osika. I get that I'm one in a job seeker from Miradara Fit, best gumite. And I hear, Mr. Enorevo, I got a few more artists available at a boy, Nequatapo. So, Naye, sister, I'm against the Gens or more.
1: Yeah.
2: Baba awulira tachagara okubera mu katogo asoke achite sister we amanye agambe ntimpanishe so giga magezi guka gensoro
1: bega Oliviero.
3: Good morning Prim, how you doing? What's up Mr.
1: Fine,
3: Henry Trevor
1: you.
3: Trevor how you doing?
1: Man,
3: this is
1: Anissa.
3: Thank you guys for the amazing show. Now about the affair today. Oh God. Mm. It's a mess. It's really a mess.
0: It is.
3: If you let anyone in your family to help you financially, it's always going to turn into a mess at some point. So, she's already into it. And according to the fact that she can't leave him, she's already accepted her fate. So,
1: they should stay and cook together.
3: Whatever you tell her, I don't think she'll change her
1: with
3: mind.
1: Your sister or someone you don't know?
4: Good morning, Breakfast Club.
1: What's happening,
4: this is
1: man?
4: Paz over here. So,
0: yes,
4: I think Joanna. Joanna can start off on a video. You
1: study,
4: so it's higher time to groundwork. Leave the man alone. Don't be scared. Don't be scared, Mbu. I'm going to start over the relationship.
0: New beginnings are meant for people.
4: Leave the man alone.
0: Simple as that.
4: Wake up freedom again, then a sister. Go work.
1: But you guys, do you know matters of the heart?
4: You'll get a better man.
1: Love.
4: Yes.
1: Guys, love. The heart wants.
5: Good morning,
1: what it
5: Energy
1: wants.
5: Breakfast Club. This day I can see them with Mr. Henry, Prima Simu, and DJ Trevor.
0: What's
5: this is
0: good, Papa's
5: chairman team, Mr. Henry. Kakati omusajja yenaye agala best friend wo oba sister wo abatakuwadde ekitiibwa mikwano gye nawe ng'omuntu abatakuwadde ekitiibwa
1: sister
5: we si musajja w'ebirooto byo kadde akulabirira atya naye si musajja w'ebirooto byo.
6: True. Good morning.
0: Good morning.
1: How are you?
6: This is Ali Mbala.
0: Talk to me.
6: Joanna, it still calls that love. You never love.
0: Hey.
6: Mambi. Wow, we love Geza, but whatever it's a child love, or just use a by the way to Moga at a China and Chava Gaza. Again, I'm a course of not the Nava Suleo. Just know,
1: I saw in the Kuma
6: Javara Nanti. Yeah, innocent. Joanna, let them move on. I know you every time, but actually, good enough. I'm some Zabichi. I look for a job.
1: It's a putting
6: a phone home to Ategera.
1: You as
6: but
1: a man,
6: mommy, sorry, Yakuba, Wabuza.
1: I know.
7: If you have a good morning, guys. 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
8: yeah inachaisa
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0: other people, which is wrong. 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Why are you choosing someone's sister?
1: Prim.
0: But agambi bagambo bukade magezi, but nowadays we are chukam because what is the mother doing? Imagine feeling comfortable someone dating two of her daughters. Stupid mother.
1: I have a hypothetical question. So if your man is to cheat on you, would you rather they do it with somebody you don't know or somebody that you know?
0: I would rather they don't cheat at all.
1: They
0: or
1: will.
0: If they really want, let them go for another man. And they want to cheat, right?
1: A man?
0: Yeah.
1: Sure. Thunder.

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3: 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All you need is courage. And if you've got that, you already got something enough to start something amazing. 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

0: is exactly 9. Good morning. This is another remix of Morocco.
1: By that Boom has
0: Braco, of course, and French Montana.
1: Montana. It should be put on record that French Montana's first ever Ugandan collab with a Ugandan musician was Braca. Ring a bell.
0: Ah.
1: Ayayimba Nani. Apart from the Masaka Kids featuring in his
0: Ghetto
1: video.
0: Kids.
1: No, that was a feature video.
2: They just danced.
1: They just danced.
0: With?
2: French Montana. French Montana.
1: But with a musician.
2: Ukubanga
1: by singing.
2: Just
1: can
2: that.
1: You imagine? Life is funny. Now Montana is looking for Braca for umeme. 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
1: Opposite Kingdom Kampala.
0: Hey.
1: Easy peasy like that.
0: No kwata chikenda munde.
1: Yeah.
0: Hey guys, I'm so bad with directions. But yes, Kati, oba wakaweta au. 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
3: There's nothing as sweet as a quickie. 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
2: 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Evelyn Mike.
3: Okay.
2: Was good.
3: Guys, I've carried these shades all night from the weekend because it was a very amazing weekend. Everywhere I was busy. Politics, entertainment. Guys, we've been overwhelmed with so much information.
2: Yeah.
3: Mm-hmm. Yeah, so today I'm going to bamba breaking. We are very, very busy.
4: You blink like this, Uganda shifts.
2: Bro, you can't even take a nap for 1 hour.
4: No, right?
2: Because you come back and the parliament has no speaker.
3: Tell me why Nakeba Nzuku Kandaba Kamabe has posted things on her Snapchat.
4: Which Kamabe? My friend
3: Kamabe. Kamabe is friends with Lilia Jasmine.
4: You are lying.
3: Yeah. Hey. Mm. Nakamabe Agamba.
2: Literally her best friend, no?
3: No, Melissa is her best friend. Nakamabe Agamba, this is the day the Lord has made. Kong's mighty now, all of us, so proud of you. May God bless your new journey. You and my Muko should know so well that my fingerprints should be on that gate as well, or else I'll cause chaos.
4: So we are talking about a house, we are talking about a what?
3: Tudindako. Katinenzi yako ya best friend. Huh? Eya Melissa.
4: Murungi.
3: Murungi. Melissa Murungi Gagamba. Finally, we get to share. My lads at Lydia Jasmine, bestie, I'm extremely happy for you. We have talked about this day for so many years, bro, and you are truly perfect for each other. And until further notice, I am part of the union. All jokes aside, I pray God covers and protects you and blesses you with an abundance of love, joy, peace, and understanding. Alhamdulillah. Nagamba, she's next. So she also tapped into the blessing.
4: So she's pregnant, it's a new house, it's a marriage. What?
3: It's a proposal.
2: Hey.
3: By that who? That is my conclusion. Because
4: by our friend, the Kama, one
3: you
4: know.
3: But she's a way. Because Kamabe has involved the word Muko. You and Muko better
2: actually,
3: put my fingerprints on the
2: gate. Even Melissa said you two look good together.
3: Yeah. But Lady Jasmine, we were together on Saturday. But things can be happening so fast.
2: You wanted her to carry the man with
3: no, she would have told me at least there's something coming, you know.
2: Akumanyo ino olugamba.
3: I think she gave a concert yaba da bingamba. Rache biyo ya bingamba, laka ngamba bidi.
2: Eh?
3: Kutimu. Badoli moko bida. Basu zemu celebration because all of them are not picking.
4: Okay.
3: I've called Lydia, I've called Melissa, they're all not picking.
4: You're calling Melissa also.
3: Who are you calling?
4: Omanyono, by the way, this girl here, you see. You! Katiana, we can find your first hand information.
3: Uh-huh.
4: She can never say yeah.
3: On Saturday, Fefe Busi, Hip Hop Kontiko,
2: bro,
3: Cricket Oval Ugogo, you really did it. Wait, Fefe Busi had the entire Uganda with him at Cricket Oval.
2: Yeah.
3: People came up for him. GNL was there.
4: This is how we celebrate in hip-hop.
3: So,
4: Ja.
3: And you know everything was all about hip-hop? Even the screens were showing white and black.
2: The change that was hip-hop.
3: No, guta yo guambo, gua red.
4: Ring another bell for Fefe
3: Busi. His first outfit was... Mwah.
4: Turned up.
3: So many things went so well. GNL yabadeo naimba, Navio,
2: Mozello,
3: walo wibazeba mbine baje nebakula obasu, nebaba yo milioni tano.
4: He promised to give that money.
3: Ya wangu de.
2: I just don't know why he and Karo were avoiding each other on stage.
3: That is what I was going to talk about.
4: Mwa garebi ono
2: nisi.
4: No, no.
3: Let me tell you one thing. Karo came on stage. You know that Karo we know. If you look at their past performances and their performance on Saturday, you will tell there is something.
2: Yeah.
3: You will tell like as if kubombi kulike yakase kuliko gobaka sokora ni munne. You get it? Like as if someone had annoyed Carol from backstage or something. There was tension and you could feel it and you could see it.
2: Mm.
3: You
2: guys. And yet on Friday she was telling me that at her show, she and Fefe have prepared a very nice set. Mm. So maybe they are keeping it for Carol's show. You never know.
3: Rachi nayo never tafuna huku nice set.
4: But let's look at the bigger picture.
3: Tewali bigger picture.
4: She came and performed. She had an option of not coming to perform.
3: Don't cover it up. we all know maybe she met
4: Singa yaganye made mwenda mukuba
3: Elisha ndo leje yamba ye ya ina concert in 2 weeks. 2 weeks, 1 week.
4: No, next week.
3: Neda, it's the other Friday.
4: Yeah, the other one.
3: Yes. Nenga omutasa wakubanga
4: kulangide. Abagana.
3: Omanyifefe ya mulangide show ye. Nga gwalangi la yavu dedaku stage.
4: Okay.
3: Like as if she was waiting for that moment to happen. For me who has watched Caro Kasita, like that ugamu nudoga nyebio nonese, we've watched Caro and Fefe perform together. I'm not a witch.
2: But also, if you've watched... So we had an interview with Caro on Friday.
3: Yeah.
2: And I actually asked...
3: Very beautiful interview.
2: I asked her about Fefe. She, even before I asked, she said, at that time, Fefe and I were very close.
3: Mm.
2: I asked her what happened. And then she said, growth has happened. And they have grown apart.
4: You are refusing. They have not grown.
2: And
3: by the way, I don't like the fact that she didn't tell you about the third breakup. The third heartbreak. Kubanga zanyi zo kubanji tebe di zanjimanyi.
2: Ngayani.
3: I tuli kogida kuwani.
2: Jitebe
3: di za. Eno kubanga yeyo.
4: Today nga you were on fire.
3: Eni zo kubanga yeyo.
2: She even commented. She said both of them phoned people in their lives that weren't comfortable with their friendship. And they just outgrew it.
4: Teri kwa kuzara na ye. Teri kwa genda na ye.
3: Which kind of friendship?
4: The bigger picture is he had a beautiful show. The sound was amazing.
2: A friendship.
4: The production was amazing.
3: Henry, don't. Which kind of friendship did they have? That like, made other people uncomfortable.
2: No more friendship.
3: Zenga sina buzibu na friendship yonori gond. Ne team. I've not had people complain about your friendship.
4: With who?
3: With Freeman team. You want to tell me something?
2: I want to choose the ones to kunya nyori. Digitokota.
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5: 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I tell her, bring it back. Like I got all the hits. What?
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0: 33 minutes of 9 in the morning. 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
1: Obado tesa.
0: Watu
1: temusobola.
0: Echigambo bachitani. 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
1: watu manyiti.
0: Watu badade nyo.
1: Kubadala.
0: Kagai kagenza ne ku Instagram yako na kagamba, you Ugandans must know I don't care. I don't care.
1: But before either a bar or anything or like a show, somebody's going to bring another South African here. Probably a DJ or a musician. Just wait.
0: Which is okay.
1: We are tying on them like this.
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3: DFCU Bank. Going further together.
0: Quick question.
1: Yeah?
0: What's happening to the one that we now call the former Speaker of Parliament, by the way?
1: The girl them.
0: Baby girl. Have you learned everything? Has this whole situation taught you anything about life?
1: If you haven't learned anything about such a situation, then you are foolish, for lack of a better word. But one, it's so sad. It's like
0: it's
1: we're
0: very
1: saying
0: sad.
1: She hasn't done anything good. She has done a couple of good things. But usually if the bad is outweighing
0: the good,
1: then everyone will focus or will lean more towards the bad side. But anyhow, one, power is temporary. You know, there's a difference between one, power and authority. Those two things are different. And power is temporary. And like I said before, power without character is dangerous.
4: Yeah.
1: That's number one. Number two, PR. I already say this. Ntikakati ni wanga gwe bad man. Would he hurt them from the state? You know what I mean? Nobody agala musonyo. Nobody agala bako omoteka. The country, almost everyone is posting negative things. Even people that have no clue. So at the end of the day, you as a leader, do you put somebody who is hated or who is liked? Then, number three, NC.
0: Tekwe mazamu.
1: Tojiteka konyo, man.
0: Tekwe mazamu.
1: Tojiteka konyo.
0: Yeah. One, that life can change in a blink of an eye. Before you know it, your world comes crumbling. What will save you is your mental strength. Because you can imagine, us that on the outside, we are like, obali chikolatia. So imagine you are that person. Two, enjoy life, guys. Enjoy life because tomorrow...
1: But in silence.
0: All could be gone.
1: Yeah, but in silence.
0: Imagine she didn't enjoy life.
1: Yeah, she did, but she... Was...
0: Hey.
1: Okay, it's so sad because let me tell you, this situation is funny. 2 weeks ago, all the tweets and things that were said about her, you wouldn't.
0: Yeah.
1: Because you would know the power.
0: And
1: but
0: then,
1: now.
0: Also, let me tell you, people you know, forget house, too nah, fast. Yeah. Even those that you have done good things for.
1: Yeah, definitely.
0: You might do one bad one and they will forget the rest.
1: Definitely. But
0: the other
1: no
0: thing
1: mistake.
0: Is that what goes up.
4: Down.
1: Can stay up in a different atmosphere.
0: When you went up last night, did you stay up? You are now down sitting, you're working.
1: Let me tell you, at 8 a.m. I'm always up. That's one of the disadvantages.
0: Tomorrow at 8, I will look at you.
4: One lesson.
1: Yes.
4: One lesson I can tell. Respect people who have information on you, data. Tuwanyiza, kubanga.
0: Sure. Eta tuwanyiza, ndo roo kuba. It's life.
1: The broader picture is politics is a game. It can be dirty, it can be clean, but politics is a game. And
0: the other thing now, the last one. Never assume tightness.
1: With there?
0: With someone.
1: Yeah. There's only one constant factor. Blood.
0: Never.
1: If it is not
0: assume.
1: Dripping through your veins. Breathe in, breathe out.
0: Because we all thought.
1: Pureka Edward II.
0: We all thought that baby
1: and
0: girl.
1: And just Kalupo.
0: We all thought that baby girl and man them are like this.
1: But then baby girl is not the girl them. You're going to say she's out of the picture, just out like that.
0: Yeah.
1: She comes with a lot of experience. Make no mistake, she's a very good politician, very good mobilizer.
0: Turns
1: the
0: out.
1: Question is, well, which button are you pressing next?
0: Tell us what you've learned.
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0: the hits.
1: You thought back to school was just books. Not this time. 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

0: Ali Kiba and King BN, 106.5 FM Energy Radio. This song, currently number one in East Africa. And if you listen to the EA Top 20, you would definitely know that it's been sitting at the number one spot for a good 4 weeks now.
1: Ooh,
0: but,
1: beautiful.
0: Like, untouchable, this one. As untouchable as Predator. Now, Predator is the number one energy drink and also a partner of Chelsea FC. They have a campaign that they are currently running, Better Gourmet and a Predator. And actually, if you are a fan of Chelsea, you could find yourself in London at Stamford Bridge to watch Chelsea play. How do you do that? You buy a Predator. The one that has a white cup, you check under the cup, and then you text the code that you find to 6688, and we just might see you in London.
1: Mm-hmm. Yeah, never know. And then, of course, I also want to remind you, we've had a good run with the MTN and Energy Radio Vibe Drive. 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
0: Speaking of fun, you know, when we turn up, it's a vibe. And
1: yeah,
0: this
1: man
0: is exactly what's happening while we shop for all school requirements in one place. Socks, shoes, books, pens, whatever.
1: Mm-hmm.
0: But while we have fun, competitions, school competitions, and much more, all happening at the Energy Back to School Expo.
1: Ooh,
0: season
1: yeah.
0: 2. Ooh. At the Kamwesi Mall Shopping Gardens on the 21st all the way to the 24th.
1: Mm-hmm.
0: So come through and let's catch a vibe.
1: Ooh,
0: but
1: yeah,
0: otherwise, in our chit chat, we are asking, Wama, what do you learn from everything that's surrounding and happening, the events around the Speaker of Parliament?
1: Former.
0: Yes, outgoing.
2: Good morning, Energy Breakfast Club.
0: Good morning.
2: DJ Trevor. Kakati, in that old situation, the changes them by night. It's when you pick seven. Two will be on the parliament. Yeah, but that will go up. If you are going to go, I'm here to rule you until I get tired. The government is not getting tired.
0: Right.
2: I'm going to be watch away.
0: Bro. Insane. Isaac Agambye, indeed, ebirungi bijja n'ebigenda is the lesson that I have learned.
1: BBD.
0: Who is this one? This should be Ali.
3: Hey, guys, on the chit chat today, I think for us Ugandans, we don't learn. Just know, AAA is going through that, but there's someone right there right now. He's also visiting Aina Kasende Kaisao right now. Not afraid of the consequences which itala which I tam fe or you come as a funa fetwa guba. So Narina and Tukaka and I can tenangeta gavisa hobla.
1: Go
3: away to your soul. I don't need that. Thanks.
0: And who is this? This is Moses Passy, my friend. Moses Agambye. In this whole situation, I have learned that Toli watch Talo Ngabuloza. Chitofu.
4: Yeah, good morning, NRI Breakfast Club.
1: Wow,
4: yeah,
1: wow,
4: it's Molivia Grid again. Musika, they are banned.
0: Dre,
5: I'm sorry, guys.
0: What?
5: Things happen, man. Bring you again again, same things come and go, so
0: that's
5: we try also learn as humans.
0: That's true.
5: Today things are good, tomorrow they are bad, so that's it.
1: Regan, what's up? I haven't heard from you the entire day.
0: Oh,
1: Regan in Turkey, Istanbul.
0: Regan, I hope he's okay.
1: Waiting B. If you are there, just send me a message and tell me wagwan.
0: So we have only 10 minutes to 10, and DJ Mose is actually setting up because he goes off at exactly 10. Right?
1: Don't forget to take a Mountain Dew, and also remember that there's 3 million up for grabs for you courtesy of Uganda, and celebrating a partnership with the European Union in what they're going to be calling the Pearl of Africa.

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1: 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We're the number one name in music. 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

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Yeah. Been knew I was that. I didn't need a man to tell me. Crop tops in the wintertime, showing off my flat belly. 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

0: morning.
1: Yes. Guys, welcome to the show. Crystal Panel right over here. Ray DJ and Kohani Kohani. Let's get the show on the road.
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1: Yes, I missed you guys. How are you guys doing?
0: You didn't even try to miss us.
1: In life, you can be going through something, but well, you're like, man, where are my peoples? How are they doing? So it happens.
0: What did you carry for us?
1: Nothing. No. I can be going through something and then I carry something. Guys, come on.
3: Even a banana.
1: A banana, so... How can I carry something when I'm going through something, man?
0: Women.
1: All I gotta do is miss you guys. You
3: even
1: see how you
3: potato.
1: Guys...
3: Like, you'll be like, man, I saw these potatoes and they reminded
1: can
3: me
1: you of
3: you
1: imagine?
3: Guys.
1: Can
0: you imagine? You know what's you crazy? Know? This is new. That
1: what
0: you
1: is
0: missed
1: new?
0: Us.
1: Oh, I did. What's wrong with that?
3: By the way, I'm still waiting for my Kamani.
1: Which one?
0: Which one?
3: You remember he was like, oh,
1: no, you did. You did accept.
3: I didn't accept. What did I tell him?
1: If you actually accepted, I was going to kiss you to make sure that you get it.
3: I told you, 1 million, do whatever it takes, my dear. You are the one.
1: I missed out on that.
3: So, I'm waiting.
1: No, I honestly, no. I missed
0: out on that.
1: No. I missed out on that.
3: No. That is yours.
1: Hold on, the thing is.
3: You cannot forfeit the bet because you made
1: it. No. Hold on, the thing is. She did accept.
3: I don't care.
1: No. Did she say anything like, yo, guys, I accept?
3: I told you, let's bet.
0: You weren't serious about
3: it. I followed it up every day.
1: Day when he was here. No. My point is this.
3: My 1M.
1: I wanted her to accept on air. Because when I ask guys, like, can I do whatever I want to?
3: I did.
1: No, you didn't say anything, Kohani. You didn't say, like, you do whatever you want.
3: A Kikuyu woman, leave money on the table. Do you know the value of money to a Kikuyu person? If a coin drops right now in Entebbe, I can hear it.
1: What is the strangest thing you've ever done for money?
3: Nothing.

0: Because you know you.
1: No, you see, I was about to.
0: No, you're saying the kiki woman. She said the kiki woman for when it comes to money.
1: I've never done strange things for money.
2: Why?
1: I work for it.
2: That's also strange, you know.
1: I worked. Yeah.
0: So you would kiss me for money?
1: No, I would not kiss you for money.
0: But you were about to do that. You're about to do that.
1: I would not.
2: Honey, you are.
1: I personally.
0: No, but you're accepting it.
1: No, listen. I personally would not kiss him. But if he kissed me and there was money involved, I'd
0: do
1: anything.
0: You're indirectly accepting. Anyway, guys, welcome to the show. Officially, it's a Monday. We're back, and it's another week of us being right over here. Last week, I missed you guys. I was going through something, but finally, I'm back here with the two beautiful ladies. And you know what to do, man. You guys, you had a great weekend?
1: Me and Ri had the best weekend.
0: You had liners, you what?
1: We could be a party.
2: Crystal lied to us.
0: That was, yeah.
1: He was going to show up.
0: I was going to come.
2: Oh my God, I wish you betted money. Oh.
0: I was going to come.
2: I hate this. Next time,
0: I was going to come, but
2: what happened?
0: Life was life thing, so.
2: Adulthood.
0: Adulthood.
1: What your girlfriend told you, you're not leaving the house.
2: You're like, you're there.
0: No, but a woman can't stop me from making a decision.
2: They don't tempt you.
1: Make the decision, but she can stop you from fulfilling it.
0: No, but if I decide I'm going somewhere and I talk to you about it and you say no, then I don't get it. Why?
2: Because I've talked to you. But you guys do it all the time.
0: Yeah, but I'm a guy.
1: No, the question is, so she said no, right?
0: No. Nobody stopped me. Come on. I was just going through something. But it's exactly 2 minutes past 11 a.m. Make sure you get with us on the number. That's 0740674674. If you want to call through, that's 0777-674-674. So many things are going on. People say, I got tea. But for us, we have coffee for you guys. Because coffee is stronger than tea. Let's get a Shana Rod. Quickie time.
3: There's nothing as sweet as a quickie. Sweet as it sounds. This is the Quickie Mix. 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

0: Yes, 106.5 Energy Radio, the beat of the moment. Crystal Panarato here. Reed DJ and Kuhani Kuhani, 15 past 11 a.m. It's about time to slide into what's happening on the streets. But
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0: Kali, there's so many things that are happening over the weekend. I think we're not going to go into what is happening on the timeline on X. Because that's very explainable. Like, if you've been following the politics of Uganda, you know what is happening. You know what is happening to the speaker, but she resigned. She's like, I'm not going to get into the,
3: next
0: race. So she put out a statement, and the government is still searching her properties and all that. That one, you guys can check that. Guys, just me, what happened at Linus? You guys are the ones that went. I didn't go.
4: Yes, you didn't go.
0: Yes.
4: After lying to us. Oh my God, Crystal, why are you such a man? Lying, just like...
0: Kwani, no, what is she talking about?
4: Because men just lie out of a blue. So why are you such a man? You know, he just lied to us. He hates men in general. No.
0: She just hates men.
4: No, I don't. Why are you guys giving this off relevance? I don't hate nobody. Anyway, at the tattoo party, we had so much fun. I was performing there. And guys, no, the weekend was crazy. If I start breaking down my weekend,
0: No. One thing I just want, because you are there and you're close friends to these guys, why didn't the artist come?
1: What's
0: Mafuma?
1: Because Eve is going to come and talk about it. We're not going to dive into it. We're going to wait for that time. But we can tell you that the event was very eventful.
4: Very eventful. I didn't even notice when they...
0: We'll talk about it. The celebration of Matters Day, that happens every... When does Matters Day happen?
4: 6th June, 3rd June.
0: What did you say?
4: 3rd June.
1: 3rd.
4: Yeah, 3rd June.
0: She even knows you. Wait.
4: I said 6th June and then I said 3rd June. Crystal, why are you trying to
1: divide it into half? You know? Yes.
0: Now, the president put up a statement, and because of the Ebola outbreak in the western region and in Congo, World Health Organization put out a statement of

0: I say 3rd June? Crystal, why are you trying to
1: divide it into half, you know? Yes.
2: Now, the president put up a statement, and because of the Ebola outbreak in the Western region and in Congo, World Health Organization put out a statement of this.
0: I'm just eager to know how your weekend was, Crystal.
2: My weekend. Mm. And we've been in hospital all the time trying, you know. And yeah.
1: How are they doing now?
2: They're doing better. That's why I'm here today. If they weren't okay, I wouldn't be here. So that's why I ran out of the show the other day on Tuesday. And I'm back.
1: Okay.
2: Yeah.
1: Nice to have you back.
0: We are glad you are back.
1: Yeah.
2: Yeah.
0: Okay.
1: We miss your nonsense.
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0: Yes, 106.5 Energy Radio, the beat of the moment. Crystal Pano right over here. And Ree DJ with Kohani Kohani, jam by Fally Ipupa and Wizkid. And this song right here brings us into the segment whereby we need to know what happened with Scots, and we need to know what is going on with King Saar too.
1: Feel the energy. Yeah, yeah. Across Uganda.
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3: What's wrong with them?
4: What's Trending is sponsored by Eververse Malt. Yeah. Eververse Malt. Make every moment golden.
5: Guys. I must say, the last weekend was my best weekend. Have you ever been there when you have too much information? You feel like you can't wait for Monday.
6: You're burning to
5: you
6: put
5: can't
6: it out.
5: Wait for Monday. Mm. So on Friday, guys, I must say this, and no one should even say anything after I have said this.
6: Okay.
5: Mm. Linus's party is the best party so far this year.
6: Mm-hmm. Ring for us that bell.
5: Is the best party so far this year. I've never seen so many Gen Z's in one place.
6: Mm-hmm.
5: I've never seen so many people like the ones I saw. No wonder they changed venue.
6: Mm-hmm.
5: No wonder venue was changed.
7: People wouldn't fit there.
5: Guys, we had a good time. The stage, the lineup was so fast, guys. DJs were just coming for 10, 15 minutes. MCs, 5, 10, 15 minutes.
8: Why?
7: Like,
5: we were so many. One thing I love about Linus, he wanted everyone involved
6: to shine.
5: He has a good heart. He wants everyone to shine. That's one thing I know about him.
6: Mm-hmm.
5: Because everyone who was there really worked.
8: Baba Sasula.
5: Movement. Yes. Shout out to MC Pest. Baddest in the game. Scott Mafuma, I'd call it.
6: Before you get into Scott Mafuma, I have to say, everyone needs a friend like Paste.
5: Shout out to
6: everyone
5: you.
6: Everyone needs a friend like Paste. If my friends don't stand up for me the way that.
5: Do you stand up for your friends?
6: Yes.
5: Because Linus and Paste have a very, very beautiful
6: friendship.
5: I will
6: beat someone on your behalf, Mo.
5: Okay. So, I love the fact that. People, Ugandans are on Linus' side. People they now understood, because sometimes you don't know what's going on. But when Linus came out to explain what happened,
6: yes.
5: I paid this guy didn't come around, and blah, blah, blah. And then he was denying the fact that he was paid full. Because I even remember someone mentioned that we even added you extra money that wasn't even in the contract. Because Linus was panicking last minute. You get. The same thing happened the previous time Scott Mafuma was here. I saw someone posting saying that he had refused to go on the plane because he wanted more deposit.
6: Yeah.
5: Which was not even agreed in the contract. So he said if Linus doesn't send that money, that was the previous time, he wouldn't get on the plane.
8: But you see, when you talk about that, it gives me a feeling, because I've worked with artists and there are people that feed off artists. I'm pretty sure for an artist to act like that, there must be somebody on the ground here that is telling them that, yo, these guys have money, they've made this, add more money.
6: No. Apparently with this man specifically, it's something he does even in South Africa.
5: It's a general thing.
6: There's a time they wanted to cancel him for the same thing.
5: He has so many apologies on his page.
8: What if there's, you see, on the ground there are guys that are always in touch with these guys that you people don't know. So, and I even saw somebody talk about it, that maybe there's somebody on the ground that was contacting them, telling them, ask for more money. These kids have money.
5: No, but would also consider that.
8: Yeah.
5: But when I went on his page and I realized he has so many apologies, so many concerts he has cancelled. And then on his live, when he was talking about us, we're gonna be playing a clip from that live. Someone, it was a female voice.
6: Been us together.
5: It was a female voice telling him stop buying a new cars every week. So for me, in my head, I was thinking, this guy has a lot of money. You see, when an artist has a lot of money, they start
8: just say when an artist is trending.
5: No.
8: Some of them don't know how to maintain
5: when
8: the fame.
5: An artist has money, I'll even bring you down here to Uganda itself. They got so much money and dropped the music career. They just give us music whenever they feel like, but they're forgetting it's the music that made us love them. So when I heard that female voice when Mafuma was on his TikTok live, and someone was telling him stop buying a new car every week, I realized this guy has money, so that's why he's doing all this rubbish.
8: And he's young and he's trending. That's why I think fame is he's finding it hard to handle the fame.
6: No, but what he needs to do is drink an Eververse and chill. Because at the end of
5: Wama
6: the day,
5: first play that video.
9: Me to come there when you guys paid half of the amount. Do you think I'm crazy? So now you want to act all holy and stuff.
5: So he's saying
8: that he wanted them to clear the entire amount.
5: No, they gave him the entire amount.
8: So, but he's saying you guys didn't.
5: He was lying. Because according to the snaps I've seen, they were saying that the rest of the crew, you see, Linus has a very soft heart. Eh? Mm. The rest of the crew wanted them to refund the full amount. Mm. But he told them, okay, if you want me to release your manager, at least give me half of it.
8: Hey, the manager was arrested too.
5: Yes, he was arrested. Nice. So when they gave him half of the money, he released the manager. Meanwhile, people are saying, why did the manager come and Scott didn't come? That guy was managing even Cowboy. Yes. Mm. So he was on ground for literally two people. Mm-hmm. So,
8: but seeing what Cowboy posted, Cowboy is also saying you guys are lying.
5: He was just trying to defend. You know how you can say, let me defend Christopher because we work in the same place?
8: Mm. Yeah.
5: But then after he deleted the video.
8: But also, I have two questions here because I wasn't on the ground and I'm asking for the people. This is what I've been seeing on the timeline.
5: Mm.
8: So the organizers, you know how international artists be.
5: Yeah.
8: You saw what Spice did.
5: Mm.
8: She came on a week before the event.
5: Yeah.
8: So I'm asking you, the organizers, so you went for the event reached and you don't have the artist on the ground.
5: But the manager,
8: and you guys
5: was
8: trusted
5: the
8: manager, you would have arrested the manager immediately.
6: But you see, it's not the organizer's fault because this man was supposed to be here on Thursday.
8: Thank you. So you would have arrested, according to the agreement, the contract.
6: So if I come and I tell you, Crystal Panda, Eve has said she's on the plane, she's on the way. Me, I'm already here.
8: Thank you.
6: I'm dealing with what
8: my argument is this, guys, before we get into another story. You guys, the organizers, what was the contract saying? The artist is supposed to be here 2 days before, right?
5: Mm.
8: So he was supposed to be gotten the manager. You told us the artist is going to be here. Where is the artist?
5: Guys, one thing I must tell you, Linus did a very beautiful and great job. And I love the force. I love the movement. Mm. We can't wait for next year. I wish you can even do it as early as February.
8: But you know, you guys are really funny. We are funny people. This guy went on his account. He was doing a live and then he was also sampling a new track. Scratch my back. You're going to see guys jamming to
5: We actually responded because he said he doesn't care. And we also told him we don't care about Scots. We care about a Linus party and a good party.
8: No, so my point is, if you see the song he was jamming to, you're going to see a trend. You guys can't boycott him because
5: we're going to boycott him.
8: Okay, I'll see about it.
5: Apart from some people... apart from some people
6: with the social media gurus,
8: I swear to God, but his song that he sampled, you're gonna see it trend.
5: No, but honestly, Linus, your performance was great.
6: Yes,
5: his performance, very great. Organization, thank you for thinking about something very beautiful. And this is a whole force, this is a movement, and we are right behind you.
8: Yeah, with you. Let's talk about what is trending right now with your friends.

0: And as your performance was great.
1: Yes.
0: Performance. Very great. Organization. Thank you for thinking about something very beautiful. And this is a whole force. This is a movement. And we are right behind you. Yes. We are with you.
2: Let's talk about what is training right now with your friends.
0: We come out to see a video of anyone doing anything. But according to King Saha, that is what he has said. Structure. That is what King Saha says. And for me, the first video I watched when I just woken up in the morning, because the first thing I do is check my phone immediately, I saw a Spice Tana with King Saha, and I was wondering what is really going on. Because she said she was at one show with Palazzo somewhere, and then when she was going to Chiganga, she was supposed to be performing there with King Saha. So on her way from performing, she picked up King Saha and brought him back home, because the car was already spoiled and broken and everything. So Spice was asking for them to get back together, because these guys are friends. But then these guys are even more than friends. These guys go beyond friendship.
1: They're brothers.
0: They're like brothers, you know. So that's why even King Saha keeps saying Muganda wange, yeah.
2: So what is Palazzo saying?
0: But Palazzo hasn't said anything. But I want to remind you guys of the incident that happened at Supremacy. There is just one thing I know about Palazzo. But also, I am walk sorting giving to mango. Na yebo mulumba. Na kusiri kiri da boat.
2: Katigwenga go close friend ya kugambi. Because I know you never
0: have. Sinawa kugera konai.
2: What is your job? Your job is to get us information. To what is the information? What is your job?
1: As I not your friend's too?
0: Don't you think I would love to come and tell you? But anyway, bottom line, the only thing we want here is for these two to sit down and talk. I don't think I want a fight between Palazzo and King Saha. I came, I said, I don't think I want it. I said it on this same microphone. Guys, I don't think I want a fight between Palazzo and King Saha.
2: Before we go back into the music, you see one thing I know about the industry right now?
0: These two,
2: they know what they're doing. They know what they're doing.
0: What are they doing?
2: With the way you know the template of the industry now. You've been in the industry. You know what
0: I don't know this template.
2: They actually know what they're doing.
0: Tugamba template.
2: They know what they're doing. If they're friends, they know what they're doing. Like you said, they're friends. They know what they're doing.
0: I can be friends with you and fight with you tomorrow.
2: Yeah, but then exactly. If we can fight, that means we know where this thing is going, and we can keep, you know, but we can also stop it. Cindy, that's what I'm saying. They know what they're doing.
0: Cindy Yagamba, yeah, I jakulonda ko siding amazola babidi serious.
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4: 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So don't you dare dial it down today. Crank it all the way up and let this day know exactly who just walked in. Let's get funky.
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4: Okay, 106.5 Energy Radio, the beat of the moment. Crystal Panda here, man. It gets hated every time we talk about different artists. I know that it happens, man, because the jazz, you know, jazzing. Now, it's about the time we talk about sports with Winnie Mbabas. But before that...
5: Yes, remember to grab yourself a Predator. It's the official energy drink of Chelsea FC. So if you are a Chelsea fan, this is the only thing you should be drinking. So go ahead and grab it.
4: What's up, Winnie? How you doing?
6: I'm doing great. Every time I come in here, and Ree is sitting there and she's not talking. Re-talking is my only is the only thing that shows me that she's there. Once she sits in the corner and keeps quiet,
5: all of a sudden,
6: oh, okay. Because it wouldn't be the first time it's happened. Angry. Now all of a sudden I'd be like, oh, she's angry.
5: Yeah.
6: Why?
5: It's because Mafuma pissed her off.
6: Hey, you chick.
5: I don't know how you guys are pissed off. I wasn't pissed off at all. I didn't even notice that he wasn't in the country in the first place. I liked Linus's performance a lot that I didn't even notice he was there. Even when Cowboy performed.
6: So you went for other people. You didn't care about him.
4: Also something I don't understand. Is Linus a DJ or tattoo artist?
5: He's a DJ and a tattoo artist and an artist.
4: Oh, that one.
5: He's everything.
4: Okay.
6: He's a brilliant DJ, by the way.
5: He's an artist.
4: An artist too.
5: Yeah.
4: He does music.
5: Yeah.
4: Wow. Okay. I didn't know.
5: You be there. People are making money.
4: Let them make money.
6: All right. This is something I saw from about 15 minutes ago before I go into the other things I want to talk about. And the fact that Jose Mourinho, it looks like his talks with Real Madrid are getting more serious. Mm. Apparently, terms have been verbally agreed between Jose Mourinho and Real Madrid for him to return to Madrid. And apparently, they will give him an initial two-year deal.

week, Chelsea will a few hours later. So maybe we might be thinking with Mourinho, they'll take a long time. And then in just a matter of days, it's done. So let's just hope for all the best in that regard. Now, on to what I wanted to speak on earlier. Because, Michael Carrick as well, speaking of coaches, apparently his new deal at Man United is already signed and complete, but it will be valid until June 2028, and there will also be an option and to push it till 2029. So maybe it will be based on his performance, based on what he will have given them in the 2 years, something like that. Let's wait and see. He'll probably have given them some good football. I did talk about Xabi Alonso already in the morning, him now being Chelsea coach. I struggle to relate the name Xabi Alonso with Chelsea. For me, when I say Xabi Alonso Premier League, I think about Liverpool. I have a hard time thinking he's now going to be at Chelsea, but money is money. Now, the English Premier League, match day 37, kicked off on Friday. A big game for Aston Villa, who now are headed into the Champions League. Aston Villa were at home against Liverpool. They walloped them 4-2. And I don't even know what Liverpool are doing at this point. But some big games still. Man United beating Nottingham Forest 3-2. And a draw from Brent Ford and Crystal Palace, a 2-2 draw. Leeds United beating Brighton 1-0 yesterday. And Wolves are really just playing football to spoil things for other people, man. A 1-0 draw, anyway, between Wolves and Fulham. If you're already relegated, Ofachi. Everton were at home against Sunderland, and Sunderland won 3-1. And lastly, Newcastle traumatizing West Ham with a 3-1 win. And West Ham still battling relegation. Now they have to go into their very last game, hoping that they're the ones that are more successful in comparison to Spurs. Let's wait and see how Spurs themselves do

0: traumatizing West Ham with a 3-1 win, and West Ham still battling relegation. Now they have to go into their very last game, hoping that they're the ones that are more successful in comparison to Spurs. Let's wait and see how Spurs themselves do. Ted, and he dealt with it so properly. Anyway, Urien Timan, Mikel Merino are also unavailable, but Ricardo Calafiore told us in the press. Yeah, and you see the name there. So let's not be shocked. And then the other, that's the only Matchday 37 game happening tonight. Let's wait for the other games, which will be happening much, much later. In the Uganda Rugby Premiership over the weekend, Thunderbirds are the 2026 Uganda Rugby Women's Premiership winners after they beat Nile Rapids at Chadondo Rugby Grounds. They beat them 18 points to just 5. So, I mean, it's been a great season for them, and good luck. Let's wait and see who comes out successful with the men's side.
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1: 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The hey, I wanna go to work in over Gambo. NRG.
0: If it's not us, it's none of them. 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

0: Yes, 106.5 Energy Radio, the beat of the moment. I am Crystal Pada right over here with Ray DJ and Kohani Kohani, Sons of Vinca. Mine, she got a concert in August for you, the fans of Vinca. Make sure you pull up. Also, Naomi from Monji and Joshua Baraka. Hope you guys loved it right over there. And this song right here brings us to exactly midday. Welcome to the second hour of the show. And in this hour, we always have the convo of the day, which we would love you guys to be part of. And you, if you want to be part of it, you know what to do. You can as well go on a WhatsApp 0740674674. You can as well call through on the number, which is 0777-674-674. Somebody right here saying, hi, Crystal Panda, DJ Ree, and Kohani Kohani. Love you guys. I appreciate the energy. Much respect. Thank you so much also for being part of the show.
1: Yes. Also, guys, remember to grab yourself a Mirinda or a Mountain Dew, depending on what you like. When it comes to Mirinda, you have flavors that are going to put a smile on you. But if you need that energy boost, Mountain Dew is your guy.
0: I got you. Let's get into the quickie with Ree DJ, the thickest DJ on the wheels.
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3: Yo. Hey. Yo. October's on as the label. 7-figure deal was a fable. 8-figure bought out the neighbors. 9-figures turned.

0: if I date a man and these are not the things he's saying.
1: Listen, I had a girl in high school that told me, yo, you kind of look like T.I. I'm like, nah. Nah, you're just gassing me up. Nah.
0: She liked you. That no. If a girl likes you like that, she likes
1: she
0: you.
1: She was like, yo, man, you look like T.I. I'm like, nah, don't do it. Don't do it.
0: Why
1: I know where you're going. Yeah, I was a skinny guy.
0: Maybe that's why.
1: I was
0: why.
1: A skinny guy.
0: Maybe that's why.
1: If you see my pictures, you run.
0: Maybe she was trying to tell you, yeah, you do whatever you like.
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1: Okay. It's about the time we talk about the combo. Before we do.
0: Oh, you can remember to grab yourself a rock boom because Boom Chakala Boom Chi campaign is going on. And remember, what you see is what you get. Now, all you have to do is buy yourself a rock boom or a silverback, check under the cup, and you have a chance to win some cash, some screens, some cars, some border borders, if it is your lucky day, okay? Mm. So buy yourself a rock boom or a silverback.
1: Shout out all the youngins. How are you youngins?
0: We have the cure for the youngins, and the cure is Back to School Expo.
1: Oh, yeah.
0: So come through on the 21st to the 24th at Akamwesi Mall's Gardens.
1: Yes,
0: and
1: this
0: we are
1: weekend.
0: Going to enjoy.
1: This weekend, guys, it's going to go down. I'm going to be there. So if you can dance, you can sing. We're going to have a little bit of competition for you guys, so make sure you pull up. If you want also have a store for the vendors, you know what to do. You can also come right over here. What also would also could you no bakusimia 0777-674-674. And we'll be able to tell you. So, guys,
4: he's going to be dancing on my piano.
0: I
4: so
0: know.
4: You come.
0: Kiche kiche kiche. Boom boom boom. No wonder he made that song because he knew he was going to be out.
1: That's
0: outside.
1: A guy. That's a guy that has a Scott Mafuma is the one who's behind the song.
4: Mm. He's one of them. You know, there've been many on the track, so he's
0: they'd
4: one
0: be like
4: of them.
0: 10
1: he's
0: people.
1: Big.
0: Let me tell you, no wonder they made that song. He knew he was about and to be like.
1: I'm pretty sure everybody came because of that song. Men of the Kids turned up because of that song, because it's training now.
4: Ha. So there's so many training.
1: Bambi Yaba Kozevovi. He did you guys that.
0: He was even in Nakupenda.
1: Hey.
0: Kibunda.
4: He was there.
1: Hey.
0: In his kitchen, black clothes, looking like an
1: that's
0: arm.
1: Why you guys. Oh, Bambi, now I can feel how Genesis
4: that's
1: feel.
4: One of my best songs, honestly.
0: Me, I like it because of Davi. Please.
1: So, in total,
0: you can like it because of other people.
4: I like it for TXC. The girls look sexy.
0: Okay, baby.
1: So, you know, before we get into the cover, think what they need to do. Any other promoter, go make him sign somewhere, give him the money he wants, full amount, sign somewhere, be like, if you don't come. That's why I've given you the full amount. You get the video. You go on the ground. Because I feel like maybe these guys, your friends contacted him through somebody.
0: No.
1: And then there was no that.
0: No, you know,
4: so
0: it's
4: this
0: like,
4: guy has been here once, right?
0: He was brought by these same people.
4: Yes, the same people. He has been here at some point.
0: He's just being hard-headed.
4: Bro,
1: I'm pretty sure Gen Z's feel bad because that gungu, vum, vum, vum, guy.
4: And that's why kulinda muyim.
0: We could have that.
1: So you guys paid 100k for Tojo. That's what everybody's saying.
4: Crystal, what's the combo of the day?
1: I've been seeing that on X.
4: What is the combo of that day?
1: Aye, talking about rich people now. What is a rich person habit or trait that you have right now?
0: A rich person's habit.
1: Yes, that you have right now. That habit that you have for rich people that you have right now. Chokanga, you're broke. That rich person's habit that you have right now. Muzee chogwe chigaga guwaina kubuna uvude chokango ni mwavu.
0: Kale, ni tabia gani ambayo uko nayo ambayo ni ya matajiri lakini unajua mwenye una pesa. Una.
1: Even if you beat me, I can just only say pesa.
0: Okay.
2: Feel the energy. Yeah. Across Uganda.
5: They not like us.
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5: What you want to do?
2: Energy.

0: 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This is not a song. This is a revelation. How to get a gone.
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1: I'm not in a mood, cause my flight delayed. So I jumped on a private jet and I'm asking a pilot the ETA.
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1: 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We're talking about the convo of the day. What is the rich person's habit that you have right now?
2: Let me tell you, motherhood.
1: It has made you rich?
2: No, you said a rich person's habit.
1: Hey, so rich people are the ones that are supposed to be...
3: I agree with her. Yeah.
2: Rich, you know how expensive a child is.
3: Exactly.
1: Yeah, so you guys are saying a rich person is the one who's supposed to have a child.
2: Yes. That's why they tell you have children when you're ready to have kids.
1: But our parents didn't just have money to have us.
3: And how did that turn out, Crystal?
1: I am who I am today because they took a shot.
2: But that doesn't mean your children should suffer. You guys,
3: agree with you. That is really a rich person habit.
2: Let me tell you, that's a rich person habit right there. Let me tell you, when someone tells me I have three kids, I'm like,
3: I'm a baby. I can't even afford myself.
2: You know, I'm
3: that's such a rich.
2: And then you hear someone saying I have five kids. I'm like, five. 1, 2, 3, 4, 5.
1: But taking care of a child in Uganda is not that expensive. Like,
3: Crystal, chill.
1: Quote me right.
3: Chill.
1: You see, out there in the US, where it's very expensive to, expensive to take care of a child. Mm. But here in Uganda, things are not that.
2: Let me tell you something. You know that meme of like, daddy, chill.
1: Basing on how you want your child. Because there are people that are broke but want to treat their kids like as if they're rich. But if you know you don't have money, you can actually have your kid in a way that you feel like you're comfortable.
2: Having a kid is like, and it's not that I am complaining or anything. Mm. Having a child is like having a best friend who thinks you're always rich. It's true. Because anytime that child comes and it's like, daddy, I want... In her head, my daddy is the richest person in the world. My mommy is the biggest baller. Mm. Agabola, how much is money?
1: I think what you expose your child to will make your child know if you're rich or not.
2: It's not that. Like
1: the life.
2: How will I explain?
3: I think it doesn't matter.
2: I get you, to be honest. Don't know. So she's going to go out there. She's going to see her friends with something. Mm. And then she's going to come and say, mommy, I want. But because you don't want your child to be left behind and be like... segregated from other kids, you still do it for them.
1: So all you're saying is only rich people are meant to have kids.
3: Please, let it be like that. Let it be like that.
1: What is the one habit that you have?
2: This is
3: me. First of all, if food is there for long, let me say even if I like put two forks in and it's there for long, even if it's covered or
1: she doesn't eat,
3: I don't eat it.
2: Do you know the way the food bothers me in the same house?
3: I don't eat it. Yesterday, even if I put it in the fridge, I guess I'm going to throw it.
2: Let me tell you,
3: anyways.
2: Yesterday I cooked. Mm. I was like, I'm not going to finish this food. I must eat it for supper.
3: I can't.
2: I keep going back. I bite. I bite. It bothers me. Can.
3: And then I have a mentor and an advisor. So, but that's part of growth, though.
2: Arena PA.
3: Asina PA. A mentor and an advisor on both my finances and my personal.
1: Ooh, so you pay them too.
2: Adding on that too, another rich habit I've developed is a lawyer. I have a lawyer.
3: Oh, okay.
1: You have a lawyer?
2: Yeah, I have a lawyer. Though? Because people be weird out here, honey.
1: You guys are rich.
3: I feel like people that should have lawyers are people with a job description like Evelyn's.
2: I have a lawyer, let me tell you. A lawyer is there.
3: Yeah, I feel like that. But I think that's basically it. Mm.
1: Me, mine is I don't bargain nowadays. When I like something, I don't care how much it is. I go for it.
2: The and African woman
1: mainly,
2: in me.
1: Mainly food. If I see something and I want to eat something, I don't ask for the price. I'll be like, give it to me. Mm. And when it comes to shoes too, and I like it, I don't bargain.
2: So, I'll bargain.
3: Crystal, do you like adopt? Do you have like...
1: Shut up.
2: Are you taking in any strength?
3: I can be your daughter. By the way, I'm a very good person. I listen. I do house chores sometimes.
2: You cook.
3: No, but I can get...
1: Also, ignoring nonsense. I ignore nonsense nowadays. I don't have time. Rich people don't have time to be there. I'm like, oh, you
2: said
1: that.
2: That's a lie.
3: You have so much time on Twitter.
2: No. If that was true, then Drake wouldn't be bothered doing lawsuits and all these things.
1: You don't get this.
2: Yes.
1: Rich people don't have time to be there and exchange. Like, oh, yo, you said this. Let me.
2: Because this, about, this rich about people we see every day on
1: forget
2: this.
1: Forget about what you see on X. What I'm saying, like, this physical thing, like, oh, you said this. Rich people don't do that. They have time to work.
2: Rich people are the most petty people I know. Because they know they have the money.
3: And that's Crystal. Uh-huh. Very petty. Now you see her acting. But, no, I'm chill. Go away. Why are you lying to us? You're lying on air.
2: On a public platform?
3: Exactly. So petty.
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0: You thought back to school was just books. 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

0: I-106.5 Energy Radio, the beat of the moment. I am Crystal Panda right over here with Ree DJ and Kuhani Kuhani. It's exactly 45 past midday. And we are in the second hour of the show where we talk about the convo of the day. And if you want to be part of the convo, you know what to do. Go on WhatsApp 0740674674. And we're asking you that rich people trait or rich person trait that you have right now, the habit that you have right now. Give us a call on 0777-674-674. Somebody right here is saying, a rich people habit, flying business class for international flights, I guess. Lucas Jr. from Wakiso. Lucas. It's flying business class.
1: Just touched down Morocco.
0: Hi, Lucas. Speaking about Morocco, did you guys see the remix?
1: Of Morocco.
0: French Montana, like, you know.
2: Yeah, we have.
1: But you know he's from Morocco, so.
0: Yeah.
2: We listen to that.
0: I thought it's going to be like a boom.
2: Yeah.
0: Mm. And you guys even didn't talk about it. Like,
2: of course.
0: I feel like they would have done another song.
2: Thank you.
0: That's
1: maybe
0: my take.
1: It's in the works. You never know.
0: Yeah. Even French Montana hasn't even posted about the song. That's why I don't like collaborating with musicians, man. Mm. At times. Mm. You've done a song with a kid. Give him a chance. Post about the song. Mm. Anyway, another comment right here. Somebody saying, "Your good afternoon, guys. Crystal, Kohani, and Ree. My habit is that I hate Bageni mostly when I'm hanging out with my friends. Mwanantia okuswala. I'm Justice in Mukono 1 Okuso.

0: Anyway, another comment right here. Somebody saying, "Your good afternoon, guys. Crystal, Kohani, and Ree. My habit is that I hate Bageni mostly when I'm hanging out with my friends. Mwanantia okuswala." I'm Justice in Mukono Wano Kuso. Somebody saying, Kitone Barnabas is saying, "I don't ask for price before boarding a judge." That's also cool, man. Nowadays,
1: you just go.
0: You need to. Bro. Mr. Beat and Hits is saying, "I only accept advice from people who are better than my financial status." Wow. Kali, hello.
2: And
0: boss.
2: Nambo Jatsebu.
0: Sinabuzimu Gananga. Aniono.
2: Ono umake wa nekazanga.
0: Anko nako mieo. Chiwani chi anko.
2: Egwe panda. Uo chabate mkanda wa.
0: Hati chiche chibadeo.
2: Umanyama babate mkira kuku.
0: Babadeba angea.
2: Mama.
1: Hey, watch your limba, umba.
2: No, we will not get married. Could you move for your life?
1: Umba, Nedda. Umba, it's a time to go with him, Baba. Tony, Baba, and two.
2: Make a chance to come back.
0: Fit, Uncle Chuanichi. So, talk to me about the habit.
2: The habit, your money was when you're not here. Getting these people like over my personal doctor, one and I in a personal answer. Personal boda,
0: personal, yes. Uba guy, you thanks, man. Turn out to a clever Uber. Thanks, mate. Have a good afternoon.
2: Okay.
0: All right, cool, man. Give us a call, 0777-674-674. Kuhani, I want you to learn Luganda. It's so good, man.
3: I am slowly. Actually, how far? That. Very far.
0: So, you need to have a guy. Let me give you an advice. You need to get a Ugandan guy that knows Luganda. Listen, let me finish.
3: My rich habit.
0: Get this Ugandan man who knows Luganda and he gives you good chow. Bro, you will be asking to talk to him and you'll be
3: talking. I don't want. This is very bad advice.
0: But that's
3: advice.
0: When we're learning Luganda. But you see, if you fall in love with somebody, there are things you get
3: you
0: from
3: them. You don't fall in love with somebody because of the language.
0: No, my
3: point. Is that how you learned English?
0: I wanted to learn very fast.
3: I've dated a Ugandan man.

0: do it now. It could be falling in love. It could be starting a career. It could be anything that you want to do. Please, I want to encourage you that do it now, because tomorrow is not guaranteed.
1: Energy Radio.

0: 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Yeah, yeah. Across Uganda.
1: They not like us.
0: Energy 106.5. Which one?

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0: Yes, 106.5 Energy Radio, the beat of the moment. Crystal Panda here. Kuhani Kuhani and Radio just exactly 1 p.m. Good afternoon. It looks like it might rain because it's getting a bit cloudy. But well, for us, we're here to make sure that you guys have a good afternoon, even though it's a bit cold. And today is one of those days whereby you just want to feel good, and we got a DJ that's going to make y'all feel good in the last hour of the show. And we have a little going to be talking about weird confessions. If you have that confession that you've been keeping to yourself, and you, man, you're like, man, what if you die today and you want to let it out? Let it out. Go on our WhatsApp 0740674674 and drop that confession. Oh, it's a funny confession, yeah, but no. You get my point? So drop it. For us, we're going to read it out for you guys. Agamba chichali stepa msaja wangi. Aba dambu ze konyo. Anko wangi chali stepa. Is right here. He said a voice note. Oh, agamba chi. Chali.
1: Yes, NRG, Crystal Panda, Reed DJ, and Kuhani Kuhani yao. No chali stepa. Man out and among. 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Big up on SF Energy.
0: Bless.
2: Thank you, Charlie Stepa. But I also have to remind you guys that one rich people tendency you should develop is coming for the NRG Back to School Expo, because we're bringing everything to you. You don't have to gallivant all over town trying to get vendors and stuff like that. We even sneeze. Really, even sneezes like a rich person. So this weekend, we are going to be at Akamosi Mall Gardens. Come through and have fun with the whole energy crew, because we have games, we have prizes to be won, we have challenges, we have food, we have everything fun. So come through and feel the energy.
0: But how do rich people have chow? What? Let's get into it quickly.
3: There's nothing as sweet as a quickie. Sweet as it sounds. 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

0: Yes, 106.5 Energy Radio, the beat of the moment. Christopana right over here with Ree DJ and Kuhani Kuhani, 15 past 1 p.m. We're in the last hour of the show, guys. And hope you guys love the quickie right over there from Ree DJ.
1: Yes, and I also have to remind you guys to grab yourself an Evervest as you go through your afternoon. It's lunchtime. As much as I'm saying it's cloudy outside, doesn't mean you shouldn't drink some Kalitu sugar. So grab yourself an Evervest, whether it's a pineapple or an apple.
0: Well, in the building, we have one of our bosses here. If she doesn't put money in the shows, man, we won't eat. So she's our boss.
1: Yeah, bro.
0: Yes, from Jubilee Insurance. And we're going to talk about so many things. If you want to know about life savings, the only show that you can be on right now is this, and get to know. Go on our WhatsApp, drop a question if you have any for the beautiful lady we have in the building. Ladies and gentlemen, we have Muchala Kamila. How you doing?
2: Should I also ring the bell?
0: Yeah.
1: You want to ring for us?
0: Yeah. How you doing?
2: Well, thank you for the... I'm overwhelmed by the introduction. Humble people with small profiles. But it's good to be here this afternoon.
0: Welcome. So you are Kamila who? Introduce yourself to the people.
2: My name is Kamila Mindro. Mm-hmm. I'm the manager, marketing and communications. Mm-hmm. And I'm happy to be here to talk about planning for your future in terms of life insurance. Mm. Yes. Mm.
0: Talk to us about Jubilee. How long have you been there?
2: We've been in the market for over 90 years now.
0: 90.
2: Yes, yeah, so the legacy is strong. Mm-hmm. And recently we went through a merger. Mm-hmm. We are now one big brand. Our health and life company came together. Mm. We are now one. Together.
0: What do you mean by
2: better.
0: That? What do you mean by life and health company?
2: So health is health, really. Mm-hmm. And life is we protect your entire life.
1: Yes.
2: So things away from general insurance. So from general, you will protect your house, your phones, but life, we, the people that you love, your education, your life in case it passes on.
1: Yes.
2: So we, that's what we deal with in life. Oh, and then when we come to health, it's medical, really. And it's short time. You know, you renew your medical policies on a yearly basis.
1: Yes, yes.
2: And yet life, we cover you for a certain guaranteed period. Yes.
1: So Jubilee Health and Jubilee Life were two different entities.
2: Yes.
1: So and now it's one.
2: It's now one big company. Mm-hmm. So one roof with all these benefits. So we are together for the better. Yes.
1: Oh, nice, nice, nice.
0: All right, let's talk about the life insurance that you're pushing right now. Why life insurance?
2: So we, why life insurance? Because when you take on a life insurance policy, you transfer risk from yourself to the insurance company. We know things happen when we least expect them, but the best way to live life, live it to the fullest, but with a planned investment plan that in case anything happens, you have a backup, a fallback plan. And so we cover, you transfer when you pay your premiums or you take on a life insurance plan, you transfer the risk to the insurance company that in case of the unforeseen circumstances really happen, we are there to hold you back. What are we saying? We will cover your education, your children's education.
1: Yes.
2: We will cover, we will give you a disability payout. These all these things are planned for when you check on a life insurance plan. So I will pause and ask, do you guys have life insurance plans?
0: God is the protector.
2: No, we can't be here. And you don't... the last time I was here, I was so impressed by Etania. She has like 3 life insurance plans. So, guys, you need to check on.
1: I don't have a life insurance plan, but I do have a money market fund.
2: That's good.
1: Yeah.
2: But it doesn't have... A life insurance.
0: Yeah. Okay, so what do I need to have a life insurance in Jubilee? And what comes with it?
2: So we are saying, are you 18? So most of you are already past that age.
1: Yes.
2: So once you're 18 years and you have a source of income, our policies, we have something for everyone. So you just need to also before we proceed, we encourage people to understand what they're getting into, because this is a long-term contract.
1: Yes.
2: This is not a unit trust that after 1 month, you will pull out. You understand? Because people have a weakness when they see their money building up, because we have a platform where you keep on checking on your statement on a monthly basis. So give or take, let me say if you've been saving 100,000,
1: yes,
2: by end year you see 1.2 million. You get, that is excluding the bonuses and the benefits. So you get excited and you're like, oh, I want to pull out this money. It doesn't work like that. And yet it's possible with the unit trusts.
1: Yes.
2: So we encourage our clients, before you come on board, to understand the long term, because a life insurance plan, the minimum is 5 years.
1: Yes.
2: So you're 18 years, you're able, let me say, to save 100,000. You will reach out to us via Window Paper Tech Savvy. You can go online on our website, www.jubileeinsurance.com. There is a landing page there. You just click in, input your details, we'll get them, and we will call you back.
1: Okay.
2: But if you walked to our service center, or our sales agent reached out to you, the process is simple. You just need to have a valid a national ID. We'll take you through a form that you will fill. It's online as well, and physical. Once that entire process is done, then we will let you, we'll take you through the payment options that you have to service your policy, because this is key. You must pay your premiums, and then the onboarding happens. We will go through a bit of KYC, data protection. That's key for us. And then you start your journey.
1: So what if you don't pay your premium on time?
2: So if you don't pay your premium on time, first and foremost, when you take on the policy, that's what we're saying. We want to take you through to understand what benefits you're entitled to and what it means to pay your premiums, because that's the contract we have. You need to pay your premiums on a monthly basis, quarterly, whatever you decide. So in case you need, you, first and foremost, we have what we call the lookup period, the 30 days. You have the liberty to change your mind, to upgrade your payment plan. So that is a period you should really take on seriously to understand what you're getting into.
1: If you actually really want to do this.
2: Maybe it was an impulse at some point, but now you have these 30 days to clearly go through the details of your plan, because this is your life that you're protecting. Then that is clear. So, but we know that life happens, really. You're on schedule, you lose a job, you fall sick. Something can really happen randomly. And that's why we are here. So you have a 90 days window before your policy gets into what we call lapse, for you to get off cover. But we advise our clients, once you are challenged, when the unseen happens, please reach out to us immediately and let us know. And then we will work out a plan.
1: Yes,
2: because we are here to find, every problem has a solution, really. So, so once you're challenged, don't wait for this period. Alert us. Let's keep in touch with you. Let's find a solution. But in case you missed that, we have what we call a revival process and a redate. We really don't want you to miss out on your benefits, because you may find you've paid, you've been servicing your plan for 3 years and then this happens. So we don't want you to lose your what? Your savings.
1: Okay.
2: So what we do during the revival process, now things have really picked up for you. You have an option of paying all the outstanding premiums, and then the and you get back on cover and service your plan until the end of maturity, and we will pay you out. But also we have what we call a redate. So we push your maturity ahead. So you don't have all that money for the revival, but we can do a redate where we push your maturity. If your policy was meant to mature by this month, we will push it ahead.
1: Ah, okay.
2: So giving you, we care. It's like a, it's an arrangement where we find solutions for our clients.
0: All right.
1: Yes. Thank you.
0: So we're gonna unpack this smart save plan in a bit. If you have any question about Jubilee Insurance, life savings, make sure you drop it on our WhatsApp 0740674674.
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0: Yes, 106.5 Energy Radio, the beat of the moment. Crystal Panda here. The Sons of Apus and Kabul Miracles playing at exactly 2 p.m. when the last hour of the show. And we're here with Camilla, and we're talking about Jubilee Insurance. For you people, the youngins that are catching the show right now, I'm guilty as charged. Yes.
1: But you're going to do better.
0: Yeah, I got to do better. Going forward, yes. So let's talk about the unpacking of, let's try and unpack the smart safe plan and see what is in it.
1: Okay, so what we're telling
0: you. You can get close to the mic a bit.
1: Okay.
0: You can change it.
1: Okay.
0: Yeah, there.
1: Yeah, can you hear me?
0: No. Could you please help us? So yeah, we want to hear you live and direct like that. Yes.
1: Okay.
0: Yeah.
1: So what? Sorry.
0: It's okay.
1: We're saying that don't live life without a plan. Mm. As I said, we're talking to the young people here this morning, this afternoon. But what are we saying that? With a smart save plan, the way the name goes, smart save, we are giving you protection and a saving plan jointly. In case life happens, and what we fear the most is death, we will pay an immediate cash of 10% from the sum that you had assured right away. We will pay another 15% of the sum you had assured annually until the policy matures. For you to understand, if the policy was for 5 years and you die today in year one, your beneficiaries will be receiving a 15% for the next 3 years. And then at maturity, we will pay out still the 100% sum assured plus bonuses of the original maturity. So even at the end, if you had planned to save, let me say 50 million, we will pay to your beneficiaries.
2: Yes.
1: But also still at when life doesn't really happen in that direction, you will enjoy your money and all the benefits that come with it. Yes.
2: So
1: Panda, before I leave, you must sign up.
2: So what if your international client, yeah, and I register in Uganda? How does that work?
1: You have, first and foremost, these policies are for Ugandans. The law and the KYCs and all the things because we must take your information. You must be Ugandan. That's requirement number one. You must be Ugandan for the moment. Yes.
2: And is it the same policy applies to like all Jubilees in the world, or is this packaged specifically for Uganda?
1: This is packaged for Uganda for the life plan, but for the medical plan, if you're in Kenya, if you're in Tanzania, it's an East African regional cover.
2: Okay, interesting.
0: Let's talk about the people that do qualify and the setup entry, the entry point. Let's talk about that.
1: So it's as I said, 18 to 65 years. You are allowed to start with an amount of 100,000. That's the list that we start with, and the minimum years of saving is 5 years. So you can go up to 10 years. Yes, so depending on the goal that you want to achieve. If your plan is to build that dream house in the next 7 years, we're saying start now. It's smart planning, really. So if you do the math, the fluctuations and what, start now so that in the next 6 years or 8 years, you have the fund, you've built the fund, and then you just break ground and make it happen. Yes. So that American dream that you've been having.
0: can still happen.
1: Don't take a loan. Don't break the bank.
2: Just start now. Yeah.
1: And we know in 5 years, the American dream can happen. The Bahamas.
2: So what if I started with 100K, and then once in a while I come into some money, I do like 500K. Does that automatically upgrade me, or do I sustain my 100K?
1: So you must, that's what, as I start, I said, let's talk about your finances.
2: Yes.
1: What can you pay systematically throughout the period.
2: So once in a while, I can't just like shock my account.
1: No,
2: and be like,
1: that's why you said you have a unit trust. You can't shock the account.
2: Okay.
0: Yes. All right, let's try and discuss the optional benefits and features that provide ultimate peace of mind. Mm.
1: So what we're saying with this plan, besides you knowing that you have a cover and the benefits that come with, we have what we called additional benefits that will give you the kind of ultimate peace that you need. We have a permanent disability rider that in case you can't walk anymore, you can't, you're not able to work, still we have a waiver that comes in place for you. So as our clients are saving, we are very, very aware that life can take a different direction. So all these things are encompassed. So we have a waiver, we have a permanent disability, a rider benefit, and then we have a waiver on premium in case life happens.
2: So this is going to be paid from the time of injury until your death? Or
1: what a question. When we say disability, that means you've gotten an accident, but you're not dead.
2: No, like no, that's why I asked
1: for the duration of the policy.
2: No, because maybe it's like, oh, we're gonna pay you what you paid, and once it's done, then well, buddy, you know. So that's why I asked, is it from time of injury,
1: time
2: until
1: of injury,
2: death,
1: immaturity, not death, leave death alone,
2: because at some
1: a
2: point,
1: permanent disability is something has happened to you. You understand? So we know you can't work anymore. So these things come into play. But in case of death, we said we will pay your family.
2: No, when I say death, I mean like, okay, now I'm injured. I'm still alive.
1: You're
2: I'm still
1: alive.
2: Living.
1: You won't die. That's
2: I'm
1: why
2: I'm still living.
1: That's why you have a permanent disability rider benefit. So they are different. When death happens, something else comes into play.
2: Okay.
1: When you get an accident, another benefit comes into play for you.
2: Nice.
1: So and you know, you young people. You're always on Boda Bodas.
2: Yes. Out and about.
1: Yes.
2: Okay.
0: So let's talk about how somebody can sign up.
1: So as I had said earlier on, just be 18 years.
2: Yes.
1: Have a national ID. You can come to our
2: offices.
1: We have offices. You can talk to our financial advisors, the sales agents, and then also you can come directly to our website.
2: Okay.
1: Yes, and then we will take you through the process.
2: Thank you so much.
1: Yes.
0: Hi. If you have any question, drop it on our WhatsApp 0740674674. Stick around.
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0: Yes, 106.5 Energy Radio, the beat of the moment, sounds of them Harmonize. The song's called Wewe. And play for you some Slip and Slide from Maska and the Genius. The song right here brings us to exactly 13 to the end of the show. And before we wrap it up, we'll still have Camila. And we're still talking about interesting conversation right here concerning your health.
1: Yes, but before we get back into the conversation, I have to remind you guys that on the 21st to the 24th, we shall be at Akamwesi Mall Gardens for the NRG Back to School Expo. So come through, let's have a good time, because we have fun, games, food, entertainment, everything that is amazing. So come through and bring your parents too.
0: So what are your parting shots as we wrap it up? Anything else you would love to tell the people?
2: Before I end, I want to tell the people that don't delay your security. The SmartSafe plan gives you a double advantage. You are steadily building savings and you're also building protection for your families. Start small, start today. Because the future you want is built on actions you take this afternoon. But also to let the people out there that are looking for a career in sales, we are open. We are currently recruiting financial advisors. They will have to go through vigorous training. Because that is mandatory. You need to understand what you are going to advance to other people.
1: Yes.
2: But also, it's an opportunity. It's an employment opportunity for them to make money.
1: Yes.
2: And just at the recently concluded insurance awards, we saw our sales agents winning. And these are people who have built careers from being sales experts. So you can come to our offices and we'll explore the opportunity of us working together. But also you can inbox us on our socials. All our socials are Jubilee Insurance Uganda, Facebook, Twitter, TikTok. Just drop us a DM and we will definitely call you back or reach out.
1: Thank you so much, Camila, for joining us today and shedding light, because some of us,
0: But I have this burning question as we end. And somebody told me to ask an insurance, you know, person, anybody, when I get a chance. When it comes to properties, for example, a car, if I've been, you know, putting their money, saving, I know, you know, my property is insured, why is it that after a certain period of time, if my car, I've not gotten into an accident, why can't you give me back that money after a year? It is something that everybody talks about, like, you guys, it is okay. Yes, I've been putting their money, but at least after a certain period of time, if my car doesn't get into an accident, give me back money. Why don't you guys do that?
2: You transfer risk. And we are very grateful that you're risk conscious. But if that risk happens, if let me say, because when you're now we are speaking general insurance, which we don't do, but I will just give a hint. I'll respond to your question. Imagine, Panda, they evaluated your car and they said you will pay premiums of, let me say, 2,500,000 based on the car that you are driving for that year. Thank God nothing happened. Then the next year, as you're getting into this area, a random person bashes your car. And when they take it to a proper mechanic and evaluation, that car is going to cost the insurer a whole 30 plus million in repairs. Panda, are you not happy with your insurer?
0: This guy's always find a way of getting you and fixing you.
2: Are you not
0: you
2: happy with your insurer? You transferred the risk that whenever it happens, they have your back. We are happy that you are conscious, but now the risk has happened. So instead of paying 30, 40 million, imagine your 2.5 is covering you for a bill of over this amount of money.
1: You heard it there. So drink a Mirinda and relax.
0: Kale.
2: Okay. He has a policy for his car. Now he needs to take on a life plan and a medical plan for himself. I know NRG gives you medical insurance, but now we need to do.
0: Camila,

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3: I always tell people, somebody is not going to be the best version of them until you become the best version of you. 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Somebody is not going to be able to take that vacation until you put them in a position to do that. There's somebody counting on you to be successful. There's somebody counting on you to be happy. There's somebody counting on you to get your priorities straight so that they can get theirs.
4: Right.
3: Not everybody is meant to be leaders, bro. Not everybody is meant to have the motivation, have the discipline.
1: Energy.

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1: Come on, Sotelo and a player, Nebo. Internet is Zanti, let's say, don't understand which is Yap. Zap is not a man, and then this one had that is the man who has a final. What I seem not.
2: I'm a little Balavala. Hey, this is Balavala as menu. And then this is menu as Balavala.
1: I don't know what I'm going to say. Now, number two. Hey, it's one of the ones. Oh, I'm sorry. I'm just a secret. I'm going to go to number three. Hey, I want to see. I'm going to go to the post page.

0: As a man, you shouldn't do this. 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As a woman, you shouldn't beg for money. That's what homeless people do.
1: Oh, my God.
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0: 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It's not possible. 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

0: Everything that worries you, my friend, does so because it has your attention. What you care about deeply has the power to actually weigh you down. So I want to tell you that don't give your worries, don't give your weaknesses permission to actually drain you. You only drown when you actually fight the waters.
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0: 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It's the Vibes Anchor, MC Benzi.
1: Noisemaker.
0: The official and the sweetest noisemaker.
1: And not sweetest.
0: I'm the sweetest noisemaker, by the way.
1: You don't have to validate it.
0: Oyagalameka.
1: Why are you looking for validation?
0: Oyagalameka.
1: Mpayo mtualo.
0: Ego kumala go mtualo. 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Come for that. Hey, 5K. Nina mwetano. Zukwata.
1: Eat water.
0: Oh. Welcome to the show, guys. I am Marcus Wagwan. How are you feeling, my brother?
1: I'm feeling great. How are you doing? Welcome back.
0: Ntuso yombambo. Atei, you gave me a call and I didn't pick.
2: Hey, what do you call him? Say in town.
1: He felt like a celebrity.
0: Faizo somebody ya wada kuya nagamba. Na yeba nae Faizo waka vii. Ndaba biyakura ninga Faizo waka. Nikati, me and you Faizo, who is feeling like a celebrity?
1: Me, I'm lucky.
0: Anyway.
1: You feel like you're the biggest Wanya
0: Fefe. Of course I am the biggest Wanya Fefe. Welcome to the show, guys. And today is a Monday. Man, a lot has been happening over the weekend. And it's part of the things we are going to be talking about on the show today. Faizo, just a glimpse of what's happening in the entertainment news.
1: Chenandi sinzo kwa galo kogerako, you spoke about it, but let me give these guys their flowers. Ryan Rockwood, Julia Sese, Lionel Stutz.
0: It's gonna be a big conversation. It's gonna be a big conversation.
1: Let me tell you one thing. Abaga na waba yomba, don't put in your nose. Because right about now, if the rumors are true, Megan Thee Stallion and Thomas, they are back together.
0: They are back together.
1: With all the things they spoke about each other.
0: Big time. It's gonna be a long conversation. And if you wanna be part of the show, make sure you are talking to us on 0740-674-674. Or feel free to call us, because today is World Story Man. And give us your wild story on 0777-674-674. Hey, Marcus, you ready? Let's go nice and easy.
1: Free, free.
3: There's nothing as sweet as a quickie. Sweet as it sounds. 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The number one name in music.

0: Live Energy Radio. The beats of the moments are the number one name in music. Now that's Ayo Marcus for you right there on the Wheels of Steel. My name's MC Benji, the vibes anchor. Faisal Hatia in the party and Ayo Marcus right there. Hey, did you come at
1: you people, yeah? Never should you ever
0: trust
1: stand next to Benji.
0: Now you see,
1: off air.
0: You don't have to, You need to know the mic is always on. Katichecho. But yes, guys, we're getting into some entertainment news right here, but I'd like to remind you that some drinks quench your thirst, but only one fuels your adrenaline. Mountain Dew isn't just a drink, it's an invitation to break the limits and go beyond the ordinary. Whether you're hitting the racetrack or shooting hoops with a squad, or one sip of that bold citrus refreshment is all the boost you need. Grab an ice cold Mountain Dew and do the Dew today. Now, guys, we're getting into some entertainment news right here with Faisal Hatia. Let's get straight into it. And let's know what's happening right there in the land.
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0: Faisal.
1: Management, Benji needs to be fired. Why are you doing that to me? Anywho, diving into it.
0: Yeah.
1: So I think Zuchu is the very first East African lady okola masterclass to teach the people in the industry how things work, how the system works. Like, because yesterday she went on her socials and posted in tea. A lot of artists go through a lot of challenges when they join the music industry, because she's a living example. Regardless that all of us thought nti after being signed under our Safi Records, everything was smooth. Nagamba, no. She went through a bibatu, she went through promotion issues, and she felt like people need to be taught how to address issues and all that. Remember, Tiwa Savage was the first East African woman who
0: to do that. The African woman, yes. Sorry,
1: to do that. Now Zuchu has adopted this.
0: But I also saw what happened in Uganda. There were ladies who had a masterclass right there in Motive. There were Louis Lights, the what. There were like four women.
4: You know,
0: and who sat ladies there and they did it.
4: What's changing is, I'm not shocked. I'm not shocked seeing people like Zuchu. The other time you told us about Tiwa Savage. Right now, people are getting to understand music is now a business.
1: Katichire kawa na Uganda.
4: Yeah.
0: No, because they also.
4: But we have had Swans Avenue. We have had a Talent Africa also do certain things, put up some artists.
1: Which masterclasses?
0: But you remember the time Nasty C came to
4: Nasty
0: Uganda?
4: Nasty C came to Uganda.
0: There was a whole week of a masterclass here in Uganda.
4: Then he performed.
0: But you see, also Ugandans need to understand that the trend can't leave you behind. If you get to understand that now music is a business and this is how it's supposed to run, by all means, you get pulled back up. Now it's Jakuska.
4: You see, what the people like Zuchu are doing is right now they're trying to prepare people for the investors who are going to invest in the music.
1: There was a time when Shiba, I think, wanted to do this and they got excited. Shiba, what happened to the Kama management artist?
0: It was called Kama Music?
1: Yes. Something what like happened to Kama Music?
0: She even did auditions.
1: Yes, you did auditions. You promised us heaven on earth. What happened to those artists? Because Nali Manyi, with all the drama and the trauma she went through with her previous management, she was going to really give a good projection on the artist.
0: Do you know what she did? I think so. Don't beat me. I think she replaced this with a podcast.
1: On this summer, Shiba Holiki. Anywho, moving on. By the way, Chenira Bido Bagamba, Zuchu Bam rankings among the top 20 influential people in Africa. About to take it there. Yes, they are number 20 in those. Because Africa, you can't go to me now. Abasika de Koliko Tyler, Tiwa Bani. Anywho, moving on. I think Megan Thee Stallion and Thompson, their relationship is the real definition of keep your relationship off the media.
0: Yes.
1: You remember when Megan came out to tell us a lot of things about Thompson? Natugambo, no, Msaja, he's such a cheat. You made me do laundry. You made me wash clothes. You made me cook for you. And then you went ahead to cheat on me. Rumors are like they are collaborating
0: back
1: together.
0: You know, if you see people who have seen each other without clothes, do not put your words there. I want to keep on running a relationship. For you out there making noise, oh, Thompson and so, you don't know what they have between the two of them.
1: But thing is,
0: yes,
1: if it's you giving us the right to speak about your relationship, let us speak about it, because Megani, Teddy, I'm going to give you information.
4: The problem you guys have is one. when people have just simple misunderstandings,
0: why you think they're broken up? You don't want people are peaceful.
1: Me, I'm short. When you bring things that are over a longer height, I will stand.
0: I am just happy that you've accepted that you're short. For that matter, therefore, thank you. God bless you.
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2: Well, indeed, it's 106.5 Energy Radio. The sound of a lion right here is MC Benji, the Vibes Anchor. Yeah. And I got A.O. Marcus right there, and as well as Vibes of all the transit. So, what are you refusing now?
3: The sound of the what?
2: Yes.
4: Then you're telling me you've not been around. It feels like you've been in the jungle fighting lions.
2: The sound of a lion. Roar.
3: Sound way. As a man, why are you working on a radio?
2: Yeah, as a
3: go
2: man.
3: Go to the bush.
2: Yeah, come on.
4: Can't fight with Mufasa.
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3: Kati, for that people that do not have vehicles, like my friend
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3: 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You've bought
2: no, it's okay.
3: Car.
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3: it
2: get a car.
3: It is okay. It is
2: I'm getting my
3: degrees.
2: Car.
3: It is 27 degrees and with the highs of 27 and the lows of 17. Because it is still cloudy, expect a lot of thunderizing vibes.
2: All right. But anyways, before we get into the traffic as well, I want to remind you that we have something called the Back to School. Now, and by the way, it's not just shopping. We've got over 30 schools competing in dance, rap, gaming, basketball, and more at the Energy Back to School Expo. So come support your school and catch the action live from the 21st to the 24th of May at Akamwesi Mall right there. And we shall be vibing together as the Energy Radio.
4: But when we get to the road, there's no major build-up of traffic along Yusuf Rule Road. And if you're joining Vina Isa Road, there's no heavy build-up of traffic right there. Kampala Road, we also don't get to see a bit up of traffic. You find a slight bit up of traffic around the areas of Lugogo, mostly for people who are heading east of Kampala. Also around that traffic lights which are heading to Ntinda. Ntinda looks free. We get to see no build up of traffic along Gaba Road. Namuwongo Road, there's no build up of traffic. Mukwano looks free. And if you're heading to Entebbe using Kampala Entebbe Road, there's no heavy build up of traffic around the areas of Chibuye, Batabata Side, and Kajansi.
2: Mm-hmm.
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2: Unaringa Scott Mafuma.
0: Why?
2: He only appears when he needs to.
1: I'm telling you. But you see, as we're getting into the energy of set, I want to remind you that Sipa Mirinda, spread the smile. 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
0: And on top of that, you can get to top up with Simanov. 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Simanov is for those who break the mold. 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Simanov, we do we.
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0: 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It's your boy Rick Man, Man Rick, with the offside. Katandi kirewa.
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0: 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I think that's another Katandi. Kaso kemba where you can.
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0: Yes, sir. Tukira Neba City Oilers. They had another good performance at the Lugogo Indoor Arena against Kampala Rockets, which game they won 92 on 63 points in a game that showed their dominance. City Oilers.
1: They missed last season's championship. Mm. I mean, last season's trophy by just a whisker like
0: Kasa
1: this.
0: Abawa angula, tubagala,
1: of course. It was valid.
0: Anyways, as the Lady Cranes prepare for the upcoming Rugby Africa Women's Cup performance division happening in Nairobi, Kenya this weekend. The team in camp consists of 5 new faces ready to take on the competition. We are gonna read for you the names for the rookies. We have a very interesting name: Unity Namlala, Shani Babirie, Justin Anguchia, Gertrude Katesa, and Goretti Babirie. So we have Balongo Babi on the team.
1: On the yes,
0: And Yannick Sinner, master of all. Yes, Yannick Sinner becomes the second man in history to win all 9 ATP Masters 1000 events. Yannick Sinner, hey,
1: that's crazy. People keep making history each and every day. By the way,
0: every day. So, Yannick Sinner, Messi, Ronaldo, what tennis?
1: Oh yes,
0: we get it. Akati Ballon d'Or. I like Ajuangu D. Banange, the special one, is set to return to Real Madrid.
1: Mourinho!
0: On a 2-year deal after a season with Benfica, where he led the club through an unbeaten campaign and a third place finish. Mourinho, too, is over Madrid.
2: A few months ago, I remember telling you.
1: Yeah, he actually talked about it. You're like, Mourinho,
2: and
1: go back
2: said,
1: to
2: I, and basing, I'm not saying that. We are trying to fight who is the winner. Yes. You said you don't see it happening.
0: Yeah, I didn't see it happening then. Yeah. But when Nasomia Mwembeira and Dabanga, Zabi Alonso Yaja,
1: Chelsea,
0: Mutone, Bamtekako, Bamteka Kembeira, Abelo and Aja, and the Quetaga, Mutonga Mukambu.
1: I think Mourinho is better. Mourinho is too good at managing, you know, egocentric players.
0: Yes.
1: He knows how to handle them. And you see, also hearing the fact that Zabi Alonso is also joining Chelsea, it's a rumor that it's going to be, he might be Chelsea's next, manager and all that. So it's going to be a really interesting transfer window with the World Cup as well coming in that period. It's going to be really interesting.
0: Yes, yes.
2: But I think also Ugandan coaches should get to also get to develop themselves into coaches, not only who coach football, but who can also manage characters.
1: Yes.
2: Because we have seen what's, I believe the strongest reason why Mourinho is being brought back at Real Madrid.
1: To manage those
2: players. He has dealt with people like Ibrahimovic, he has dealt with people like Balotelli. All those top heavy light-headed guys who anything can happen at any time.
0: Napoli boss Antonio Conte has hinted that he might leave the club at the end of the season, having secured Champions League qualification for the Serie A side. Conte says there is one more match to go. I have a friendly rapport with the president. I arrived at Napoli during a moment of extreme difficulty after the team finished 10th place with a sense of depression around the club. The president has known my thoughts for a month already.
2: That's so sad for Hoyland, who has just made a move to Napoli.
1: But what has happened to him?
2: No, it's so sad that he has been under...
1: the coach.
2: Angelotti's management. And
1: but he's been playing really well. When he left Manchester United, everybody thought he's not going to rise, not going to do nothing. But he's right there doing a lot of things. And he's part of the top scorers in the league.
0: Kakati, atugenze komo Premier League, unako rwalero. We have a decider, what I would call it a final or a title decider. Arsenal versus Burnley. Burnley, who have lost 4 out of the 5 matches, the last 5 matches they have played. And Arsenal have won 4 out of the 5.

0: this weight.
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1: Wengambi.
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1: Yeah, man, you got it right. The beat of the moment. I'm the number one name in music. Right here is the Energy Transit Show. My name is MC Ben, the Vibes Anchor. They say they shouldn't say I sound like a lion. I've lived it. But now I want to say that you are listening to the biggest show in the land. That's Pfizer right there on the other ends of the microphone. And I have Ayo Marcus on the wheels of steel on the deck. So spin it right there for you. 2 minutes past 4 p.m. and we're into the second hour of the show. We're going to be talking about a lot of things, crazy moments over the weekend, what happened over the weekend. We're also going to be discussing about what we call wild stories. It's a wild story Monday. So make sure you're talking to us. Tell us the wild story you came across. Uganda is not easy. But you can text me on 0740-674-674. Make us know and we shall be reading your messages right here. Now, I want to remind you guys that we have what we call the Tusker Malt Bar Nights, where live bands, smooth tunes, and great company take over your favorite bar. 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Excessive consumption of alcohol is harmful to your health. Not for sale to persons under the age of 18. And please drink responsibly. Time for the quickie.
0: There's nothing as sweet as a quickie. Sweet as it sounds. This is the quickie on NRG Radio. The number one.

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1: All right, but that's you, Marcus, for you with such an awesome quickie mix. That's the bad man on the wheels of steel, always delivering to the maximum. Now you're listening to 106.5 Energy Radio, the beat of the moment. I'm the number one name in music. Right here is the Energy Transit Show with the Vibes Anchor, the sweetest noise maker. My name is MC Benji, the Vibes Anchor, and as well as you, Marcus, right there on the wheels of steel. Faizo Rasama.
3: 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Did you know that you could win a car for only 2K? 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
1: 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Not for sale to persons under the age of 18. So please, drink responsibly. Now, how about we review a little of what happened over the weekend? Faizu, go about that. So we can hear about data.
2: Oh, wait. I do not have power. I do not have strength.
1: What happened, D? Gundi, modo ya kuingide modo music.
2: Tuwa kwa ze interview kate nzite. Rose Rose. I feel like the weekend was really long on my side because yo.
1: You see, there's quite a lot of things that happened over the weekend. Like in 2 days.
2: Kingi Saha, Palaso, Rose Rose, Tuina Yeno, Linasi, Sikoti Magufa.
1: Hey! Mwana ya gabe Sikoti. But anyways, getting to my weekend recap. It was quite a long weekend for me, but also a nice one. Because I remember from the 2nd of May...
2: You've weekended for 2 weeks.
1: No, from the 2nd of May, Sunday was the only day I have got to sleep call for more than 7 hours, if I can say. Because I got back home on Saturday late in the night, like at around 2 a.m. And then I slept till like 2 p.m. in the afternoon. So it was the very first day I had to spend home from like the 2nd of May.
2: Members, the moment you hear such things, get to know to prepare your pockets.
1: Free! Don't see Kuri Daba.
2: Start asking for money.
3: Me, I'm going to be telling you how my weekend went. I started off with on Friday. After here, I went to Linus. I dropped a set right there.
1: You dropped a set?
3: Yeah. Then after that, the following morning, I was also busy. We had the Table Kampala, which had an all-white party.
1: I was actually supposed to be part of that.
3: Yeah, you're supposed to be there, but things
2: busy
3: happened. Then on Sunday, I never stepped out of the house.
1: You never stepped out of the house.
2: Never did, Nick.
1: What about it?
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1: Yeah, yeah. 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

0: song is called Back Outside, and it's playing at exactly 33 minutes past 4 p.m. right here on the Transit Show. My name is MC Benji, the Vibe Zanka on Energy Radio. And of course, I have Faisal and Eumakas taking you through till 7 p.m. of the day today. Now, guys, as we go further, I want to remind you that Predator Energy Drink is the official energy drink partner for Chelsea FC. Now, it brings you the Veda Gumitene Predator promotion, where lucky fans will get a chance to watch Chelsea FC live at Stamford Bridge in London. We are also giving away Boda Bodas every week, and every day you get to win airtime. 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
2: Now, if you're out there thinking everything is within your favor, Muganda Wang, it is still cloudy. Expect it to thunderize. Expect it to rain, because it is still 26 degrees with the highs of 27 and the lows of 17.
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1: There's no major build-up of traffic along Kampala roads. We get to see a slight build-up of traffic around the areas of Kampala Road next to the Independence Monument. There's a slight build-up of traffic right there. Mukwano Road, there's no major build-up of traffic. The 6th Street looks free. The 8th Street, if you're heading to Namuongo, we also get to see a freeway for you. But the areas of Lugogo, as you approach, that's Nakawa, there's a slight build-up of traffic right there. Areas of Ntinda are not experiencing any form of traffic, but you find a slight build-up of traffic, which is getting to build-up right now along Charlie Wajalanaria Road.
0: All right, so that's it from the weather and traffic, and I'm going to be getting back to some good music. But when I look at the playlist here, there's a song called Dance No More. This is by Harry Styles, playing in just a second from now.
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0: 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Yeah. Okay. 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Turn it up.
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0: one song. The song is called Joy, like Be Happy, like Okusanyuka, and it's playing us at exactly 46 minutes past 4 p.m. right here on the Transit Show on Energy Radio 106.5. My name is MC Benji, the vibe Zanka Faizo Hanti, and of course Ayo Marcus right there. Now, submissions for the Energy Revealed are officially closed, and Uganda, you did not come to play. We are talking thousands of music entries sent in, dope singers, rappers, vocalists, all bringing serious energy. Big shout out to everyone who submitted their videos. Right now, the team at Swanks Avenue played loud at Energy Radio Uganda are deep in review mode, going through every single track to find the next person to win this. But we're not keeping it quiet. We'll be sharing some of the standout submissions on air and online over the next few days. So if you're interested, keep looking to Energy Radio 106.5. The world might be dancing along to your track.
1: Speaking of competitions, we have seen that people have been sending in their videos, and a given time we reviewed, me and Faizo were here reviewing some of the videos. But the competitions are still going on in different sectors. We see Tusker Light Neon Rave. The first Tusker Light Neon Rave in Hoima kicked off with a dance competition series with high energies as top crews from Hoima, Mbarara and Masaka qualified for national finals in Kampala this very June of 2026. Tusker Light continues promoting youth talent and self-expression. More regional showcases are yet to follow nationwide.
0: All right, guys, I have a question for you.
1: Yep.
0: You are working, and yes, you're looking for the money, send to Tela Zifuna. But once in a while, if you landed, like, let me say a billion shillings.
2: One box of money,
0: let me say. What would you do? Just like you just landed. Hey, Marcus, we're having a discussion out there.
2: For free?
0: And the people want to, yes, you didn't expect it. It wasn't in plans. And just out of the blue, maybe God has done it and you've landed that money, like a whole box of money. More than billions.
1: The first thing I would do is I would go MIA.
0: Like missing in action?
1: Missing in action. When you're winning, you need to move in a silent crowd. Real ones move in silent crowds. We don't move with people who are just...
0: Kelele, kelele, yeah. Kelele. What a kelele.
1: I don't want the Namerez in my life.
2: I think you guys, do you remember that that thing they used to tell us when we were growing up?
0: When you
2: find man on the road, you first cane it. I want of that.
1: Then after that, never could take a conegua in human action.
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2: So as Uganda and the European Union celebrate 50 years of partnership, the Ghana Tourism Board together with the EU and the key partners proudly present the Pearl of Africa Tourism Awards, celebrating the storytellers, showing and showcasing Uganda's biggest scenes to the world. From photographers, bloggers, and filmmakers to our operators, innovators, and community champions, I think your content captures the Pearl of Africa at its best. Then it's your moment. 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Winners will be announced on the 23rd May at Peak Resort Munyonyo. We would appreciate your support in posting the video below across the social platform. So do that and win yourself some prizes. Also, to remind you, there's quite a lot that is happening. You know, Smirnoff is not just a drink, yeah? Smirnoff isn't just a drink, it's a celebration of individuality and the beauty of diversity. Smirnoff is for those who break the mold. We are talking no filters, no faking it, fitting in used to be in. Now it's time to stand out. So grab a Smirnoff, ditch the rule book, and just be yourself. The real party starts when you do you. Smirnoff, we do we. An excessive consumption of alcohol is harmful to your health. Not for sale to persons under the age of 18. Please drink responsibly. Now, this is the third hour of the show. 5 p.m. till 6 p.m. is the third hour of the show, and today, we usually give you guys, you know, wild stories that happen all over the world. But today, we have a beautiful guest coming through to talk about some, you know, issues relating to mental health. If you want to understand that, you shouldn't leave the, you know, not turning to any other radio stations, Energy Radio, and we're going to be giving you all the information that you need. But for now, it's Quickie Time with Ayo Marcus.
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0: Because just to remind you, I'm the only one that calls him DJ Itchy Fingers. You call him DJ Itchy Fingers at your own risk, by the way. Yeah, I'm the only one allowed to call him Itchy Fingers. Anyways, you're listening to 106.5 Energy Radio, the beat of the moment and the number one name in music. My name's MC Benji, the Vibes Anchor. And today, we had to run the show together with Ayo Marcus and Faizo. And we are going crazy till 7 p.m. Now, I want to remind you guys, yeah? The lemons, that's nature's way of saying, let's zest things up. Say hello to the Bell Citrus, the new lemon-flavored beer. 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And remember, excessive consumption of alcohol is harmful to your health. Not for sale to persons under the age of 18. And please drink responsibly. Also, to remind you, there's quite a lot of things that are happening in the land. I want to remind you guys that if you really love good music, Energy Radio is always right here to sort it out for you. We are the number one name in music, and we're always right here for you. If you're listening to this, then it's time to take control of the airwaves. 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
0: All right, so you see, as we were entering this thing, Ayo Marcus, remember very well,
2: yeah,
0: when we joined Energy Radio, there's one of the things they told us about. They're like, guys, mental health is key. If you want to stay long in the industry, you need to understand how to handle your mental health. It's quite a big problem to everybody. And it's not just a problem to the people in the entertainment industry. It's quite broad. Most of us are asked about mental health and we fail to actually define it. But today in the studios, guys, we have a specialist going to talk about mental health, and that's none other than Gary Opoka. Ring the bell. You're most welcome to Energy Radio.
3: Thank you. I love the energy in this studio right
0: now. Yeah.
3: It's very representative of energy.
0: Of course. I actually love your smile.
3: Thank you.
0: Allow
3: so
0: me compliments.
3: Much.
0: I love
3: Thank
0: your
3: you
0: smile.
3: Thank you very much.
0: Yeah, so you're most welcome to Energy Radio. Briefly, to the people that have just had your name, who is Gary Opoka?
3: Gary Opoka is a holistic wellness coach.
0: Yes.
3: I am a mental health advocate, and I am also a menopause health coach. And I keep saying I'm adding andropause to that as well.
0: What is andropause?
3: Andropause is the male equivalent of menopause.
0: Oh.
3: Yeah.
0: Quite a new term, by the way. Quite a new term.
3: Yes, it is.
0: You see, you are a mental health advocates.
3: Yes, I am.
0: You know, you're also talking about menopause and then andropause. Yes. But now, I really want to understand, people don't actually know the real definition of mental health. We just hear about it.
3: Yes.
0: But before we dive into whatever you come to say, we want to know what mental health is actually.
3: The simplest definition of what mental health is balance.
0: Mm.
3: Because every day, there's nothing like all good, all bad. We are here to experience the world.
0: Yes.
3: It rained today. Maybe you got wet and you had to be somewhere. That could be a down moment. Someone else could be feeling so hot and there's where they are is so dusty, so they're happy that it has rained. Depending on where you are, is the situation that you're dealing with negative or positive balanced? And then if you tilt to the negative side and stay there for so long, it messes with your mind to the point that now it starts to change how you are perceiving the world around you.
0: Mm.
3: You think everything is bad, so you multiply what is negative until it actually really affects you long term.
0: Mm.
3: So it's really, mental health is balance. Unwellness is when the imbalance stays for too long.
0: There's a statement that people usually make. No, the world is never fair.
3: Yes.
0: You see, as you're crying that we are in war, there's somebody earning money in selling weapons.
3: Yes.
0: If you're crying that it's raining, there's somebody that is making money in the rainwater. Maybe he's making, you know, bricks or something out of that.
3: Absolutely.
0: But you see, people never actually take it in that way.
3: Mm.
0: People actually think that the world is always negative towards them. What do you have to say about that?
3: We we live in a world where negative things have been really elevated. That we, for example, if you look at the news, negativity or negative news sells more than the positive.
1: People
3: get so excited when something negative has happened. It's like, what, oh my God. If it's positive, they're like, oh, very good, and they move on. So we have been conditioned to, without realizing, glorify negative things. So when something bad happens to you, that is what sticks out. Of all the good things that you've gone through in the day, the one bad thing is what's going to stick. So yes, people like to think, to say things like the world is not fair, because that justifies that feeling inside of you.
1: Yeah.
3: You know, that negative stuff always happens. So yes, the world is never fair. Do not expect. But it also is something that keeps us in a bad place. Because if everyone says the world is not fair, then what I'm going through is just the world doing what it does.
1: Yeah.
3: So maybe I cannot change it.
1: Sure thing. You stepped up into advocacy. Why do many Ugandans still fear to talk openly about mental health?
0: There's still fear.
3: Yeah. I think, first of all, it was a lack of understanding that it is simply imbalance. Because if you have a body, at one point in your life, that body has to feel unease. Maybe you're not feeding right. Maybe you're not resting right. Maybe you've walked a very long distance. Maybe you've not eaten. You're bound to feel unease. If you have a mind that is processing things, a mind that works, it is bound at some point to also feel the same unease that your body does, because your body cannot be exhausted and your mind is fine. Everything, as above, so below, in the spirit and in the physical, we're going to experience the same thing. But somehow we were told that we don't have mental health issues, and people who have them are the ones eating out of garbage bins on the street. So when you felt like, because you know, you see some of them talking to themselves. So when you felt like you were getting to that place, you dare not say anything, because you're going to be defined as quote unquote mad, and you will be disregarded forever
1: from society.
0: You see, allow me ask you something. You know, you're talking about, you know, speaking to somebody, you find somebody talking, you know, by themselves, you know, speaking about out their problems. You know, I have a friend of mine who usually told me, but that Benji, as much as you still live on this planet, have friends, have people to speak to.
3: Yes.
0: But also, on the other hand, there could be something wrong with speaking to people about your issues. Somebody else will take your problems to somebody else and start, you know, spreading that Benji is this and that, this and that. So how do I, and how am I going to balance the fact that I need to talk to somebody, and then I'm also scared for the fact that these people I'm going to speak to are the people that are going to speak my issues to somebody else?
3: So that's a very dicey one. But listen, first and foremost, we are the ones who decide that our issues are so unique and they're the only issues in the world. So you sit with it, it starts to it festers, then it starts to grow, then it starts to literally rot inside your body.
1: Yeah.
3: By the time you tell another person, you're like, you know, no one can know. I'll give an example. A relationship. How many relationships struggle at any given time?
1: I think when it gets to relationship, and what you're saying is very right, because the most successful marriages or relationships are never put out there.
3: Yes.
1: It's always the failed ones.
3: That negative thing.
1: Yeah.
3: That negative thing that we like to,
1: And the way you're saying it, like, if you don't come out to speak out, sometimes things get piling.
3: Yes.
1: And now, like me, if I have an issue with Faisal, I'm one person who will come and rant. And I feel like my chest is now...
0: Yes, you've spoken about it and it's good.
1: And it's that. I've told you what I wanted you to hear, than letting it be inside and keeps on piling. And I'm thinking about it all the time.
3: And you know what? When you make your issue a non-issue, so you're sharing it with Faisal as, you know what, this is what I'm going through. Faisal doesn't get into that state of saying, oh my God, there's this and this and this happening to him. So that then the excitement to go and share it somewhere else comes in. If you normalize and you say, I'm talking to you as one human being to another. I'm kind of going through this challenge. Even if it's a relationship, the other person now wants to give you support more than build the excitement to go and tell your business, you know?
0: But anyways, we are right here still with Miss Gary Opoka. We are talking about such interesting conversations, man. We never get time to discuss this. And I'm pretty sure you also listen to this and you're having fun in this conversation. But if you have questions for her, please talk to us on 0740674674. We're gonna be making some money right here. And when we come back, we're going to be speaking about something very interesting by Miss Gary Opoka. Hey, you.
2: Yep.
0: You wanted to say
1: something? 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
0: So talk to us and send in the questions. 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We are going to be talking about her event that is coming up as well. 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
7: Ooh. I wish each and every person can actually listen to the conversations we usually have off air, but they're quite interesting as well.
8: Yeah.
7: We're going to shift that conversation as well. On air. Ladies and gentlemen, it's 106.5 Energy Radio, the beat of the moment, and the number one name in music. Today, we are not just talking about music and being the beat of the moment. We are talking about impact. Impact mentally to the humans of this world.
8: Yep.
7: We are still with Miss Gerry Opoka, and we are talking mental health. Yes, we're going to dive into this and all that, but I want us to dive into the gist, the main reason as to why you are here. So there's an event you have. The event is called the Soul Picnic. And I want you to expound, get into the soul picnic so that the people get to really, really understand it.
8: So the reason why we created this soul picnic, first of all, the organization I come from is Soul Foundation, S-O-U-L, because we realize that we need to reconnect with our souls on a deeper level. And with all the mental health, you know, conversations that are going around, we thought we have made great strides. People today understand mental health a lot better. We understand depression, there's anxiety, bipolar, and so on and so forth. But we still feel like it is you and not me. It happens to somebody else out there, and we'll talk about the other person. Then when it is us, it cannot be. So we don't talk about it. Now, it means that we are not coming together yet to really see each other. Why? Because when you go to a lot of mental health gatherings, people are telling their stories. They are talking about how sad it is, and, you know, they did all these things, and they're talking about the depression, the bipolar. And we forget. People actually leave that space feeling like, wow, I hope I never get what they have. Now, for us, we said, if we have this picnic, beautiful, chill space with live music, some games, we play, we dance, and talk to each other in a way that is meaningful. You connect, you look in somebody's eyes, and you're like, maybe he's okay, maybe he's not okay. But the fact that he's here, this cause means something to him or to her. Then you start to connect at that level, and you start to put your guard down. That guard that makes us say, I cannot talk. When you're in the same space for the same cause, then you talk to one person and you realize, oh my God, I can share with this person. When you share, your story makes them feel more empowered, because suddenly your experience has purpose.
9: They can relate to you because you're their friend.
7: Yes.
8: Absolutely. So now you start to share and see each other, but with music in the background, that's not, you know, we're not drinking alcohol so that we get out of our heads. We are in, we are present, and we are playing games that allow us to let go of the control that we have every day. We want to control how we behave, how we are seen. When you dance, same thing. You're dancing daytime, looking silly, allowing yourself to be a child again.
7: Yeah. Yes.
8: And that is really what we need. So that when you're a child, now you feel like, why am I hiding? There's nothing to hide.
9: Don't you think overly being too serious also can lead to mental issues?
7: Actually, I feel like it's a very big problem. For me, I like to release myself.
8: Yeah.
7: You know, everybody has their coping mechanism. Me, yes, I like any human, you can go through a lot of things. Yes. But for me, the only way I would recover is being me. Like jump, dance, be free.
8: Very important.
9: I think there is also pressure out there that many people are tending to miss. Like, all of us tend to reach a level whereby we are pressured by time.
8: Yes.
9: And you're like, I think I need to stop doing this because I feel I'm old.
8: I'm too old, yes. You can imagine. So I'm here with you young people. I'm turning 50.
9: Yeah.
8: In 2 months, in July. But
7: aging with grace.
8: I hang out with a 22-year-old.
9: Yeah.
8: You know, and I mean, there is really no difference, because I understood a lot earlier that the deepest, most beautiful way for us to express is to be in our natural form. And our natural form is where you don't have structure. The structure that says, oh, don't do this, walk
9: don't
8: like
9: do that.
8: This.
9: Yeah.
8: So find time to let all those things go and play.
9: And be you.
8: Jump around, you know, shake that stress out of your system, literally.
9: Mm-hmm.
8: If you're too straight, then you're holding it in.
7: Yeah. And it will bust. Sometimes it just bust out of
8: busts.
7: You.
8: It always busts.
9: So you have a lot of experience when it gets to dealing with people in terms of the times you've lived and the profession you're in.
7: Yeah.
9: What's that biggest myth about mental health you would love to correct?
8: The biggest myth about mental health is that once you have had it, that's it. That it doesn't go away.
7: It doesn't go away.
9: That there's no comeback.
8: Exactly. People have come back. People have come back from conditions like schizophrenia, which they say you will be on medication forever. Of course, you must work with your doctor. But you make a decision that I want to live, and I want to live a full life. And you will live a full life. You have to make that decision and walk that journey. You can actually bounce back.
7: Big time. I like to hear that. Anyways, we are still right here with Gary Opoka. When we come back, it's going to be a strict conversation about the soul picnic. We're going to be talking about deaths. We're going to be talking about what people should expect, the time frame, and who is welcome to the picnic. It's Energy Radio 106.5, the beat of the moment, and the number one name in music.
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1: You had it right. We are Serpent Culture right here on 106.5 Energy Radio. The beat of the moment and the number one name in music. 13 minutes till 6 p.m. right here. And we are still having a really, really strong conversation with Miss Gerry Opoka. Yep. Now, I want to remind you guys that there's what we call the Tusker Malt by Night. 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
1: All right, now, Ms. Gerry Opoka,
3: my main
1: question here is about the picnic.
3: Yes.
1: People want to get a proper, you know, direction of where the picnic is happening. When is it happening? How much do we pay? Who is invited? And, you know, the activities that we are going to be having that very day. What I know right here, it's happening on the 30th of May. But enlighten us more about the event.
3: So first of all, I will go to who is invited to the event.
1: Yes.
3: Mental health challenges today cut across the entire community, from young children to the elderly, because we all have minds first and foremost, and mental unwellness or mental health is a relational thing. How am I related? That's why you're saying I'm afraid to talk to somebody, or somebody has hurt me in such and such a way, or I'm thinking in my mind that, you know, whatever it is I'm thinking, it is how will people see me? So it's a very relational problem. And so everybody is invited. It's actually a family-friendly event. It's going to be during the day. So the venue is Kampala Parents School Sports Ground, right here in Naguru, very centrally located. It is happening on Saturday, the 30th of May, 2026, which is the last Saturday of the month. And it starts at midday. Please be there in time, because we've got so many amazing activities lined up for you. And if you come late, I'm sorry, you're going to miss, because it's not a nighttime event. We want it to be child friendly. We want the children to stay with us till the end, and the older people. So we are going to have wellness activities. That means we will dig a little bit into things like breath work. When you're feeling stressed or anxious, or somebody around you is in that state, how do you help them for 2 minutes? Breathe to bring that stress level back down so that they can start to perceive better. We're going to dance. We're going to do some nice
1: dance,
3: jigging. And you know what? I'm going to dance with you guys today before I leave. Just so you know.
2: I also have a last question for you before you leave, and before you also tell us the shows where people can find you. This is a question, since you've been dealing with two bulls in the studio. Now, men are often told to be strong. Is this affecting men's mental health in Uganda?
3: It's killing men. It is killing men. Telling men to be strong. They're not telling you to be strong, because we know you're strong. What we are saying is, do not apply emotion to anything, because this is what in women is looked at as weakness. But emotions are here for us to experience life. When you're angry, be angry. When you're sad, be sad. When you feel like crying, that is tension that needs to get out of your body in liquid form. And if you don't take it out, it becomes harder and harder, and it is going to erupt. It will erupt internally first, so you get physical sickness. but also the energy you give off to everyone is going to be bad energy. So men, please, please get into those emotions. Allow yourselves to be not weak, but vulnerable in certain moments. Allow somebody to hug you and hold you because today has been a bad day.
4: Somebody hold me and hug me.
2: Yeah, when they hug you, you get more thousand years.
1: You see, I keep hearing, we keep saying that hugs are medicine to hug diseases.
3: Do you know how bad it is for a woman to be in a relationship with a man who does not allow himself to come to that place where she can also hold him and say, honey, it's going to be okay. He's like, no, I've got it. I'm going to go to a bar. I've got it. Listen, after a while, you're like a stone.
1: But you see, also, man, me, I like to hear one thing. You see, when you get into a relationship, I like to hear a woman who will tell you when you're into a problem, who will be like, honey, what are we going to do? Not, honey, what are you going to do?
3: Do you know why they say, what are you going to do?
1: Yeah. No.
3: It is because from the beginning, you present yourself as, I am the finisher. What? I am the one. So
2: nowadays,
3: she's like, okay.
2: We also have that problem of where they feel like we are the solvers.
1: They can't.
2: We are everything.
1: There's a scenario in this world where girls, most of them don't even get into this relationship because they like you.
2: Yeah.
1: They come into this
2: relationship. For survival.
1: They are seeking.

0: man in Muyenga, because I can tell you, they want a person who they can relate with, somebody who can truly love them. When they come with the Muyenga story, just know that they're looking for survival, yes, but what they really need, that they seek, is a deep connection. I am telling you, it's hard. You, as a man now, your job is to crack that shell. And then you will find the true beauty inside of that. Because everyone is operating on some notion that it's about money, it's about, you know.
1: Anyway,
2: we seriously need to be part of this picnic, and we need to be on that
0: NRG
2: panel.
0: NRG is our partner, so need you guys to be there.
2: We'll be right there.
1: So you see, it's happening on the 30th of May.
0: Yes,
1: you said it's at Kampala Parents School grounds from 12 p.m. to 6 p.m.
0: Yes.
1: Now I really expect a lot of people to turn up, because stats show that over 14 million Ugandans are living with a known mental illness.
0: Yes.
1: Remember, there are those we don't know about.
0: Yes.
1: Now, the stats mean that in three people, there's at least one who is actually mentally ill. But you see, we have a lot of Ugandans who think mental health is not a concern. It's not an issue to them. So what do you have to say to them?
0: I think today we know that it's a concern. Because if one out of every three has a mental health challenge, that means we are living with them. We are working with them. We are dealing with them every day. So today it's not a question of, is it even a concern? We know it's a concern. But can we show up and be counted? Can we say, I'm going to this picnic event with my lovely bright colors, my mat, my sun hat and all, to listen to live music for a cause that touches all of us, that touches people in our families. So this is why we're doing this. We want us to connect in a way that is positive, in a way that's happy, that's light, so that we can approach this difficult conversation from a light place and normalize it. Mental unwellness is normal.
1: Yes.
0: It is just when you don't seek help sooner, and we'll have mental health practitioners there on the day as well, so that if you want to ask a question of a psychiatrist or a counselor, they're there that day. They will not charge you anything. You can go and have your first conversation and then pick it up from there.
1: So how much is the ticket, and where do we get the tickets?
0: So a ticket, early bird, is 40,000 shillings up until the 25th. Then we have squad tickets, 4 tickets for 150,000 shillings. So get your tribe, get your friends, get your family onto the squad tickets. Then the standard tickets are 50,000 only. And you can get your tickets on Ticketio. You can get your tickets on Quicket. You can get your tickets on RukaPay. We've got, if you've seen any of our flyers on social media, they've got a QR code. If you just take your very regular camera and point it to the QR code, it's going to lead you to the page where you can buy your tickets. But if you go to www.quicket.com/soul, the Soul Picnic, or just search for the Soul Picnic in all those spaces, you will find it and pay for your ticket.
1: All right. Thank you so much. Any other words that you'd like to say to the people in regards to the event, or anything that you feel like you needed to let out to the people?
0: In regards to the event, let's come and have fun together. Let's come and normalize this conversation. In terms of mental unwellness, for me, a lot of people who are dealing with mental health issues are actually stuck. They are failing to make a move. And the energy that they need to make that move then stagnates and starts to make them sick.
1: Big time.
0: So if you feel depressed, anxious, or any of those things, please understand that something is trying to be birthed in you. And when you work with your therapist, you create room for it to come through, for you to go to the next level in anything that you're doing.
1: All right. Thank you so much for coming through.
0: Thank you. Don't forget, we have to dance.
1: We have to dance, of course.
2: We're going to do the challenge.
1: It's 2 minutes to the top of the hour. And usually, at the top of the hour, Ayo Marcus is the DJ. He usually drops some songs. He plays what we call a quickie mix. I don't know who named it a quickie. But yes, we usually have a quickie mix and we dance. Agreed. So we're going to dance together. We're going to dance and shake it off. Anyway, so keep talking to us, guys, on 0740674674. And of course, I'd like to remind you that if you want to catch up with us, we are live on nrgradio.ug, nrgug.radio. That's our website. And also, don't forget to check on our socials. You will get to see what we're talking about, because most of these videos are uploaded up there. But do not forget to attend the Soul Picnic happening on the 30th of May, 2026, from 12 p.m. to 6 p.m. Family friendly. Come through with your friend, with your family, with your tribe, like you said, friends and allies. Come through, let's enjoy, and let's talk about

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Alcohol is not for sale to persons under the age of 18, and please drink responsibly. Now, I also want to remind you that many of our friends are going back to school, and some of them have actually reported. But we have what we call the Back to School, Expo. 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Now, and by the way, it's not just a shopping center, or it's not just a shopping experience. 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

0: Africa, and it has been played by one of my favorite DJs as well, DJ Itchy Fingers. That's Ayo Marcus, right down the wheels of steel. 18 minutes past 6 p.m. and we are still the Energy Transit Show going till 7 p.m. My name's MC Benji, the Vibes Anchor. Fires are right there, and Ayo Marcus. Now, guys, I want to ask you a question. How broke are you? Today, I'm not in that conversation.
1: Me teacher.
0: You, Faizo. Faizo.
1: I have a mugaga from all the international schools. So, from here, Nzombara, Turugombara, Turugomubondi, Tugenda kusasanya. You see me and Benji, just ask for money because Benji...
0: Please, kwa if you kwa see kwa me, don't say anything.
2: How broke I am, it is... the ideas that I've been having the whole entire weekend after what has been happening in the country.
0: Oh!
1: With all the boxes you've been seeing.
0: You were imagining if you were among the police officers.
1: Imaginary composition.
2: From the security guard to the police officer to the owner of the money to the citizen.
1: Now, what if I remove 1,000? Who is going to know? Because the boxes and boxes were
0: Many. But now, you see, you never doubt the intelligence because there were very many and there were also very many police officers
2: When you know, even the person who had, how did they get to know?
0: Exactly.
2: Have.
0: So you get what I'm talking about.
1: I do not get it.
0: Now, we are like 20 of us here. So we go to storm food in the kitchen.
2: In the cafeteria.
0: And you're like, we need to carry the food somewhere. And for you, Faizo, you decide to
2: remove
0: on
2: one
0: that
2: Irish.
0: Food. You never know. The 20th person might be the one
2: who is the
0: spying on the entire team. So nobody can do that.
2: You see how you be like, Marcus, so go to 15. And then when you reach the other room, I be exhibiting up.
0: I will take it. You face the consequences.
1: I've stolen it.
2: Money is not sweet
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0: Speed Demon by Justin Bieber. Now it's playing right here at exactly 28 minutes till 7 p.m. That means we are about to conclude the show. But just to remind you guys that we never close. As Energy Radio, we keep pushing and we are always here 24-7. Shaping culture, being the number one name in music to entertain and to inform, to engage as well, because we are the beat of the moment right here and we shape culture. Now I want us to get into some weather traffic. I want to give you some little details on what's happening out there, because I can see the temperatures have now increased to to 27 degrees with highs of 27 and lows of 17. That's right here in Kampala. But if we move across the country, I can see Gulu is 25 degrees, Mbarara is 27, just as Kampala is, and Entebbe is 24, and just as Mukono, they are both 24 degrees Celsius.
1: There's a lot that's going on, and there's a lot we're experiencing in this country. And the advice I'm going to be giving everyone out there is, you need to move in a silent crowd.
0: Silent crowd, my G. Do not report what you got as a human being.
1: So when you get to the road, we get to say build up of traffic along Gayaza Kampala Road, Binaisa Road. There's also heavy build up of traffic. Yusuf Rule Road, there's a heavy build up of traffic. Most of the people are joining, that's Binaisa Road. But if you're planning to use Kampala Road, selected areas have a build up of traffic. Mukwano Road, there's no major build up of traffic right there. And if you're heading to Entebbe, you find a heavy build up of traffic around the areas of Chibuye, Batabata side, and the areas of Kajansi. There's a build up of traffic. But if you're heading east of Kampala, there's also a heavy build up of traffic around the areas of Lugogo and Nakawa, continuing to the areas of Chireka. And if you're planning to use Kamuli Road, we also get to see a slight build up of traffic. And my people are heading to Mukono, there's a heavy build up of traffic around the areas of Watoto, which is stretching up to Seta. Not forgetting my people are heading to Namugongo areas of Seta and Sonde. There's also a slight build up of traffic along Chaliwa Jalanalia Road.
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3: Turn it up. 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
1: Hey.
0: Ach so, Mensch.

0: Energy Radio. Yeah, yeah. Okay. Turn us up on 106.5. Turn it up. 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

Mboso saying over. But you see the funny thing about the song, Mboso in the video is actually eating posho. Hey! But now it's been an energy transit show with MC Ben to the Vibes Anchor, Ayo Marcus and Vaiso. We've been right here from 3 p.m. and right now it's about to clock 7 p.m. We want to say we love you so much and we're going to be right back here on the waves of Energy Radio tomorrow. Sheila Salter will be back as well. And if you want to say something, just make sure you keep talking to us on our website and as well as our, you know, phone numbers right here on 0740674674. Or else you can call in on any show that you want on 0777-674-674. But for me and the entire team, we want to say we love you so much because coming up is the Energy Circle.

Let's get the party started. See you at the bar, you was hardly talking. That's when I knew that your heart was scarring. Friends to lovers need a part to star in. Like, wait, babe.

0: 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It's exactly 7 p.m. And when you hear my voice, you know it's time for Energy Circle Gang with Gaga, Vienna Indie, and DJ VX Faisal. Mokulikayam weekendy. I want you guys to let me know how you spent your weekend. Hit me up on 0740-674-674. It's evening time. Some of you are driving home. Some of you are listening to us. Some of you are listening to us from the comfort of your bed, from the comfort of your home. I'm saying good evening to you. Let's get into the fire cooking mix. And you know what? Tell me, what have you been doing over the weekend? Hit me up, 0740-674-674. Let VX Faisal first make us dance a little bit.
1: There's nothing as sweet as a quickie. Sweet as it sounds. This is The Quickie on NRG Radio, the number one name in music.

0: Energy Radio 106.5, the beats of the moment, the number one name in music. Now you know it's time for us to get started. But as you get started with us, I need you to grab yourself a Taskamal, because Taskamal is saying that you have a chance to get 5 Taskamals for the price of 4 right there at the band nights that will be happening very, very soon at many bars near you. These bars include PN1, Isabella Lounge, we have Zimbali Bistro and Lounge, and many, many more. So stay tuned, bring your gang, bring your crowd, bring your girls, bring your boys, go out and have some fun. And as you do that, grab a Mirinda as well, because you know what, when you're drinking, you need to hydrate. What you need is a Mirinda. Could be a fruity, could be a pineapple, could be orange, could be any of your choice. I did ask you guys to text me on 0740674674 and you tell me how you spent your weekend. But I want us to first get started with how we spent the weekend. What were you kwayo yagunjaga rutanika nai?
1: But over the weekend, on Friday, tuatanikira uku Linus Tattoo Party. 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
0: Kale.
1: On Saturday we were shake down sina la wenali. Ngatu kube piano steel. The piano did it to Numirwa. 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
0: Molly Numirwa.
1: A pudding Numirwa. And Sundays in Achen Nakoze. I was just relaxing, sitting there, playing. You know, on PlayStation, every day of Funayom Kwano Gom Pia in different countries.
0: I now see why men are actually addicted to
1: yes. Abasa Sula online. 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But when it comes to FIFA.
0: Yeah.
1: Mbira unamweza nye msettinga tournament mwebabili. 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
1: mkolachi. 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I had to tell la yomanyi. 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
0: Nengo mpira kuataza.
1: Ay, yeah. Nga kakubero yukakuogera. Like on the PlayStation. So that's the things I did to work on your chilacha amai.
2: Amazing. Where do we start from? Start from Thursday, actually. We did sound testing. Ngeno tuka ku ground nga bidala munga. Tuliku pressure ya amani. But we just...
0: Mwabali mu venue inside. Mwabali mu party inside.
2: Nga pressure ya amani. Nengo gamba, why? Let's wait for the next day. So D-Day comes. Linus Tattoo Party. We had an amazing time, honestly speaking.
0: Yeah.
2: Regardless of Scott not showing up. And so apparently when I send you Scott's picture, just know I'm going to scam you. That's the new now picture.
0: Hey.
2: Kastochila wangu manya sige na kulabikako.
0: Like how? Exactly. Ngomutu wa ubanga akubanja.
2: Yeah, hanga. Nkumiyo
0: tizi. Nomga muna esente zangi na kuweleza ka.
2: But we had a beautiful time there. Then from there, I went to Black Panther. From Black Panther, I went to Kruger Ejude.
0: I just thought because so many people outside, obviously. I expected all bars to be full afterwards.
2: It was so full, that they had to chase people at 4 a.m.
0: Oh my God, that is actually crazy.
2: At 4 a.m., they were chasing people. So me and Itania had to stay in till like 5:30.
0: Nanyini kuruga mpeko sente zi akula kushi. Zi akula kufrida mpeko mtualo.
2: Then from there we went home. Then Saturday Dance Mamweta had on the floor. And I passed by. It was beautiful to actually be in the presence of dancers. Yeah. Like their vibe and energy is beautiful. So I had a good time. I had to go out. And man, the fact that the whole of last week I wasn't feeling well, I wasn't in the mood of like just being out, So I just went back home. Sunday, I didn't do anything, honestly speaking. I was just indoors.
0: Healing from the weekend.
2: Yeah, then Monday, today, I woke up and I've had a very, very, very, very busy Monday shoot. From the shoot, I had like a couple of two meetings in there.
0: I hear it. Same for me. Kwegamba bulimu atali mulainas. I don't know where you were.
2: We are sorry.
0: Linde dako because and make sure you show up and show up early. Kubanga na people came early. Like by the time I came, everybody wali line. Ngetuka pakedi wagulu. People was so many. So yeah, we turned up, had a vibe. Me and Debbie. I don't know if I should say this, but guys, take it from me. Pretty privilege is a thing.
2: Yeah.
0: I'm just going to say that. I'm just going to say that and put it out there because I experienced it first time. Anyway, so I did have fun at Linus and I went went to governor with Omgagoyo. Yandavidaonga, si jasobola.
2: Nagoba.
0: Teangoba nae, namulaba. Gali very disappointed. But we did have fun in that day. Then on Saturday, I didn't do much. I was supposed to shoot with him, but something happened. So we're going to shoot tomorrow. And then I had like a solo date kind of vibe. It was amazing. I was also just trying to heal from the weekend.
2: Yeah.
0: And then you know what Sunday do. Like,
2: yeah, no, we know.
0: Yeah, you know what
2: somebody Sunday. Actually was looking for this girl here. They called me. They're like, Viana, I've just flew in. I really want to meet your friend. I'm like, ha. My friend on a Sunday. She's being babied somewhere.
0: She's somewhere being babied. You can't find me on a Sunday. And I'm telling you now, don't make plans with me on a Sunday. No. Don't make plans with me on a Saturday. Like, unless they're money related, you will not be seeing me. I promise
2: She's
0: you.
2: Sleeping in someone's chest. I beg.
0: Why are you doing this to me? Now, I did ask you to share, and someone did share how they spent their weekend. So let's get to hear that. And yeah.
3: NRG, good evening. Thank you, Dante Masako. Gaga, please, I don't give a bad name for singer. 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

twisting at me. I haven't seen bro in a while, but that wild, I'm not in a rush to. 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I don't need security to ride around town. 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

0: Energy Radio 106.5, the beat of the moment, the number one name in music. Grab yourself a Smirnoff. Smirnoff is saying, you do you, because that's when the real party starts, when we do we. Grab a Smirnoff today at your favorite supermarket or hangout, and, you know, just enjoy the moment, enjoy the vibe. That song is coming from Jack's new album. Now, Faizo, what do you think about it?
1: Akaita Plot Twice.
0: Plot Twice. Now, which album? Because there are three albums.
1: Zona 3 days back. Which album and which album?
2: He released Iceman, he released Habibiti, he released Maid of Honor. So there are three albums out at the same time. Even there's some traffic on all music streaming platforms.
0: Yeah. Do you know what it is with these guys? Like, even if the album is not good, people will listen to it to find out, is it really not good?
2: Yeah.
0: So, at the end of the day, he's still making money. He's still having fun. So, for me, the song that stood out for me was the song where he's dissing ASAP Rocky and Rihanna.
2: You know, Drake is so petty. Like, I feel like this is the time where he must have moved on. Like, it's been forever, boy.
0: Honestly. Like, even Chris moved on. Like, yeah, you need like, to move on.
1: So the Iceman, yeah, you know, all the songs in a video.
2: Iceman has around, I think, 18.
1: Yeah, I'm seeing it here right now. In all the songs in a video, I think it's only one song.
2: That doesn't have a video.
1: I think it's just like a... Make them cry. You remember quote in a video. Other songs, Iceman, Zina video.
0: Crazy.
1: Chino Chewu Nisa. Ogami da bajita Mind of what?
0: Maid of Honor.
1: The one
0: that has his mom as the cover. That was so
1: even
0: cute.
1: This one, I'm seeing it.
2: Then Habibiti as well. And you know, the prettiest thing about this release, he released three albums for everybody. Like people that love, that are into... the R&B Drake, released something for us.
0: Yeah,
2: people that love the rap Drake, he did something. People that love the pop Drake, he did something for everybody.
0: No, but that's amazing.
2: Like, it's not like he's now just enclosed in one genre. He decided to go all the way and be versatile for everyone.
1: Where are the Africans in this?
2: In this what?
1: In these albums.
0: Yeah, you got the batika.
1: But that dance will be like a little bit of Kulikoba whiskey, the Dido.
0: Like, yeah, what Damasanyaraze.
1: We know here, but.
2: This album was about him.
0: Yeah.
2: And, you know.
0: I don't feel like he's really self centered, so.
1: No, Kuwadeka abantu abalabaliko on the album.
2: There are a few. There are actually a few collaborations on this one. There's Metro Boom, I've seen.
1: Future.
2: How do you reconcile with Future, not reconcile with the rest?
0: That is crazy.
1: Yeah, go no, I was expecting a lot of musicians on this, but I was surprised when I go in there through it.
0: Guys, let us know what you think of Drake's new albums, plural. Hit me up on 0740674674. Grab yourself a Bell Citrus, because lemons are the new way of saying let's zest things up. So get zesty with a Bell Citrus. You can find it anywhere right now. So make sure you go and grab it.

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0: Energy Radio 106.5, the beat of the moment. I'm a chat coming through from Kazlea and Kendall, the people's princesses. Now, I must say, when I listened to this song for the first time,
1: okay,
0: it was actually on TikTok, I was like, I'm not certain.
1: Yeah.
0: When I listened to it more, I'm like, yeah, yeah. 100%. I love the song. I think the video is amazing. Adrian Paul is such a talented director.
1: Kudos.
0: He's amazing. He's actually my friend's husband. Shout out to you, Millionaire's Girlfriend.
1: Look alike, actually.
0: With who? With Millionaire's Girlfriend?
1: Yeah.
0: Really? So consuming, go on. People should tell us the truth. What do you think of the song?
1: I need to listen to the song more and more, but I love Kazlea and Kando.
0: Yeah.
1: So anything that comes out from that camp, I'm a supporter.
0: You're a supporter.
1: Yeah. Mm. I'll support them 100%.
0: DJ VX Pfizer. What do you think?
2: The time when I was listening and downloading music, computer together discussing. Then they will never dance. There is a radio station in Uzani. Can't take a police to remember the Tugendo Premier League.
0: Yeah.
2: Now, yeah, maybe our muscle do not inquire. But do you know who says, like, buying banga, Namaji, something like that? Maybe that China manage inquire later, but.
0: No, I think I finally love the song, but they have amazing voices that we can agree on. And they match together. And also, people usually think when scandals happen and stuff, like, it's over for the music.
1: Oh,
0: but I love
1: that
0: they have come out with a new song to show us that, you know what, we're actually still here regardless.
1: You know, that was actually
0: everything.
1: A good one. That immediately after splitting with their former management.
2: Send his manager, the bachelor. Last week, is it?
1: It's last week. Yeah.
2: They were going to be recording all of the Imba and the Waluta, the video. But manager, yes.
0: But in our savings.
2: But you have to send us a money.
0: But in our savings. But no, but
1: this is a manager. But no, the Imba Lupia. And the song is doing amazing.
2: But you send us a bag.
0: Semana yakutumi. Yakutumi mogereko. Shout out to you, Kazlea and Kando. We love the song, but mostly I do love the video. It has crisp image and it has great storytelling as well. So. 10 out of 10. Shout out to your director, and his wife.

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0: 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Yeah.
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0: Energy Radio 106.5, the beat of the moment, the number one name in music. Grab a Tasca Light because we are getting into the Fire Cooking Mix and it is about to be hot. So you need to refresh with a cold Tasca Light. 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Remember that excessive consumption of alcohol is harmful to your health. Please drink responsibly. But also, I'm telling you, the Predator is giving you a chance to win amazing prizes. So make sure at just 2K, you grab a Predator, check under the white cap, and you might stand a chance to win amazing, amazing prizes. Fire Quickie, let's go.
1: 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Sweet as it sounds. 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

perfume, I make gelato. 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BVS, GVS, on my neck, it's on my neck. 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

0: 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Now, I'm telling you that Chairman ESB has got you covered. Now, if you're looking to walk in with confidence, set the mood and raise your glass, because that's Chairman's energy. When it's time to unwind or turn things up, don't just drink beer, enjoy Chairman ESB. Chairman Extra Smooth Beer is crafted with a rich finish for those who own the moment and enjoy life on their own terms. Alcohol is not for sale to persons under 18. Please drink responsibly. At the same time, I want to tell you that a mountain Dew is what you need, so make sure that you're grabbing yourself a Mountain Dew right this minute, because some drinks will quench your thirst, but only one fuels your adrenaline. A Mountain Dew isn't just a drink, it's an invitation to break the limits and go beyond the ordinary. Whether you're hitting the restaurant or shooting hoops with a squad, one sip of that bold citrus refreshment is all the boost that you need. Grab an ice cold Mountain Dew today. Welcome to Apparently, where we get to share facts that we come across that we think you would love. So Vienna, what were you telling me today?
1: Yeah, so you know, we've all been talking about the three albums that dropped at the same time by Drake, that he dropped last week on Thursday. It was actually Thursday night. These albums, this guy has decided to just break history just like that. He became Spotify's most streamed artist of 2026 in a single day. Then on top of that, one of his album, Iceman, became the most streamed album of 2026 in a single day.
0: That is actually crazy.
1: Then Make Them Cry became the most streamed song in a single day in 2026 so far.
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1: Spotify, I don't know. I'm sorry.
2: You know
1: guys,
2: the good thing about it, ndio ina mukali yako obwelele. That's why people really cross to ads.
0: They're like, I'd rather listen to ads.
2: Yeah. I'd educate Apple here. People only use iPhones.
1: Yeah.
2: So, and you have to pay some must. Eri yano utasasula hii yari chukubabu kubigalamba.
1: Ne, adziwa zijako.
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2: no, yeye. 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
0: Wabi kwa wasa sura nga tomanyi.
2: I really take long to use it because me, I'm a YouTube person. I take long to use it. Kaluembera binonga, unless nienda kuvuga na yate waliwe bilala njagala kujiako my phone to lock it. I just put on Spotify, but I take long.
0: Really? Okay, but I need guys to come through and confirm if you can actually play 40 songs on Spotify without listening to ads. Because that is not true.
1: My mugaga that had paid YouTube Music. Oh. What happened? I have my mugaga that put me on. What happened?
2: Hit
0: me up on 0740674674 and tell me your thoughts. Now, someone is saying, hello, I'm interested in Energy Radio events. Now, I have something amazing for you. We are having the MTN Vibe Tribe. We have Energy Back to School Expo that is happening very, very soon, by the way. We shall be at a Kamwesi. We shall be having fun. You should come through. Come support your schools. Even though you're not coming to support your schools, just come through and catch a vibe with Energy Radio, because hey, we are the Vibe Masters. Someone has said, oh, your Faizo has premiere. You listen to 3 to 4 songs and then you listen to ads. Didn't ads is what playing.
2: This is not an ad.
0: It is an ad.
2: Is it an ad?
0: It is.
2: It's not an ad. Baina ibangamba to continue.
0: But you ku premium with a to be daba. Just so you know.
2: Siji kwa ze sangako premium, simani. Nee, ndua, trust me, ndua wo.
0: Okay, this one is saying, this is David from Tinder. He's saying Spotify on a PC is pretty crazy. You could actually be, you could play all those songs without listening to ads. So I think that
1: on a PC,
0: maybe the loophole is listening to music on your PC. Maybe that's the local.
2: I played the first song.
0: Ah, you can't just go and cover it.
2: No, I'm just.
0: Can I playback?
2: I play another one.
0: No, behind playback.
2: Ah, you can't play back.
0: Yeah, exactly.
2: If you didn't pay, you can't play back. True.
0: Okay, do not touch that dial because we are still with you and we are still catching a vibe with Energy Circle, Vienna Gaga, and DJ VX Faisal.
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1: 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At the same time, I want to remind you that the MTN Vibe Tribe is happening and happening again. 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Now, we're getting into the stories that we've come across today. And the first one I want to talk about is the pictures or photos that are going around of Lydia Jasmine.
2: Where is the
1: card? Shout out to her. Banange, Lydia Jasmine, mroza chatulese kuluja.
2: Lydia Jasmine.
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2: 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I'm actually very, very happy.
3: Mwachi mu DVD kuluja.
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3: Many next year is 2027. And the other year is 2028.
1: So, I
2: wouldn't
3: even
2: be
3: 27. Yeah.
1: I will still not be 30, even
2: okay.
1: In 2030.
2: No, listen. It's okay for someone not to be married. People have different stories.
1: What about the problem with Faizo? Eh? Faizo thinks a woman's sole purpose in life is to be married.
2: No!
3: But one of the things abakazi kibaba agala
1: nobody thinks about that these days.
3: Okay, it's okay. I think I was on TikTok. Teri chintu chisinga kuluma mukazi. 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Are you understanding what I'm saying? 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
1: Nga mikwano jojo nabajitu tenga ya sigade.
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2: Ever choice.
3: Naye.
1: Mwenga mchiko.
3: 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Okay. I have my person there. And is ready. Gaga. Chino gaga chiyitamu.
2: Faizo.
3: Olaba oliyakayanya.
2: Faizo, let me tell you this.
3: Olaba oliyakayanya gaga. Gaga is the opposite of everything here vye mwogera nga abikayanya. 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It's the same thing. 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And I told you here, I think we are off air. Member Gamba, mumiaka woleza more than 30 years plus. 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
1: Congratulations, Lydia Jasmine. By the way, this is not a video shoot.
2: I hope so. Honestly, I think
3: it's a video shoot on my side.
2: You from think? What I've seen. Mm. And the, Lydia, I'm sorry, but I don't know. It's
3: just a video
2: shoot. Me, it's not about
3: the according to the comment section, I think in W, who is the guy? Umanya wale wana wa TikTok ubanu unya. 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
1: Zensuvi da yono.
3: Atena ateka yo different pictures. 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So, and me, I think, according to the... Nginze kwa mkomen
1: section. But her best friends were there. Girls are there.
2: When you're trying to sell something.
1: No, for me, like, the only thing where I say there's a question mark, because I know Lydia Jasmine. Like, when she does even small get-togethers, like, for anything that's happening in her life, like, she invites a lot of people. Her mom
2: that's
1: is there.
2: That's the whole
1: stuff.
2: Point.
1: Also,
2: what I'm saying.
1: Why did we not see
3: Webanga.
1: The engagement?
2: I'm not, and on top of that, I've not seen the mom in, anywhere in the pictures.
3: Webanga see video call.
1: Wanji mkwano?
3: Nainaga video call. Webanga never did video shoot. Jasmine, why are kings? What come out?
1: Huh?
3: What be a karenzi?
1: Kwana gambi mwana mtu ena kuzina basaji ya wera abidi natiba ina kaweke wa abidi.
3: It's okay.
1: Echile mchili fulu.
3: Olio mwana umlaga no mulaba. According to the comment section, Davila umamba.
2: Oba mto, oba mkulu, gweya simi. Na ye, it's just that my heart deep down is telling me this.
1: Kale, let's give her another day to release more pictures.
2: Maybe nga atuwa kwa just
3: Natewa day wa denezi sinapu.
1: Snap is eating on you. Mama insiders. Also, some people just want to be private. But
3: what about when you're posting those snap?
2: Neda. Nange walwe chaga.
3: Neku Snapchat ye na didavye. But...
1: Shout out to you, Lydia Jasmine. Bana imano answering a questions are when koyo ku defending. Kupanda angesina wa kutandikira. Is it a video shoot? Is it not? We are
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0: Sons of Sat B Tel Aviv playing right here at Energy Radio, the number one name in music. Now, guys, I'm putting you onto something nice. And that is Rock Bomb. You stand a chance to win amazing prizes with Rock Bomb. At only 2,000 shillings, you get a chance to win money. We have cars. We have amazing, amazing goodies that you don't want to miss out on. So make sure you go and buy yourself a Rock Bomb today. Check under the cup. What you see is what you win. If you win Rock Bomb, you can claim it at your nearest shop. Just kendo walaga akachokolo ko nedasi kachokolo. Akasani kidako. Ngachawededa. In other stories, Vienna.
1: Yes, so you remember we're actually here, was it last week when we talked about the scuffle that happened between, it was last week but one, Palaso and King Saha at a certain bar where they bumped into each other and a lot of things happened where someone, one of them had to even pull out a panga. So yesterday, last night, I was on my phone, and next thing I see online on X, I was actually going through my X page, and it was a very, very, very fresh post coming in from King Saha, where he posted and said, Palaso wants to take my life.
0: Yeah.
1: Because I don't want to use the other word, it's kind of big. Yeah. Wants to take my life. So we're all like, what's going on? Hours later, a couple of videos and pictures were shared where his car was actually, it shows somebody really wanted to like take King Saha's life.
0: No, but
1: a lot happened.
0: What the heck is happening between
1: like
0: those
1: two? Like, he was even unable to go for a show that he was supposed to go for. Then Spice Dana has come out on her Facebook, her Instagram. It was actually her Facebook where she says hours before, she was with Palaso and they were performing at a certain somewhere together.
0: Yeah.
1: Then they were supposed to perform somewhere with King Saha, but King Saha did not make it because of what exactly happened. And then hours later, I saw King Saha post again where he says, I think one of the people probably got injured or something like that. So that is what is going on. I've seen the Uganda Musician Association has put out a notice requesting these two to sit down and settle this amicably.
0: For me, the thing I'm wondering is what actually is the issue, because I don't feel like there's an issue, to be honest.
1: I'm thinking everyone wants to show that you're
0: there's nothing to show. Your music speaks for itself. Like if we don't enjoy your music, we don't enjoy your music.
1: So
2: what I know, according to my history, I'm a new dam. Abayimbi bonna ababeera mu ntalo wezitezitera obeera variant nnyo weba taki stopping amazima gwogere kuba akaafa tudde mu history enyini tuddeko muba bigi tuddeko muba Tupac like abayimbi webatyo either batuuka befumisa ebiso omuntu n'avaawo ne big injury oba omuntu n'afuna injury nga ya lifetime nga tejja kuvaawo abenyesa amagulu akoze eki okitegeera so the good thing is but esigalemu music. Now you're going like
1: no,
2: that.
1: No, as we speak right now, I don't think the battle is musically now.
2: Now,
0: but then it doesn't make sense. But they're losing the plot.
1: Because Eliba could be the whole car behind. You're not never you want mirror once. In a very, very bad state. And
2: he's
1: not said anything at all.
0: Quick to
1: speak on
2: it. But this one, I tried to dip in.
1: Because the fact that he's not come out to defend himself. So,
0: those are actual serious accusations. I'm just accusing of something big like that, and you don't come out to clarify.
2: The chairman in Tanzania, whatever muyimbi, abakubera okumpi, kubaka abafa. So, but you come here, let's.
0: It's really not a good side.
2: We're about to chitwa. Omani, empakaza wasajja zigwere mu ring. Bagende mu ring.
0: Hey,
1: Palazzo and King Saha, we love both of you. We love your music, but we feel like this has gone too far.
3: No, they're losing
1: their
3: plot. You're
1: all amazing gentlemen. I think just sit down, settle whatever is going on between

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1: But when
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1: you sit down, no mugaman tikatyo manyi.
2: Bagende moring to ve movino.
0: Nzenga mabeveko. Like they don't need to talk.
2: Street.
1: Shakib.
2: Bagende moring.
1: That's Shakib abategeke.
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0: Cindy Shiba
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1: Shakib, think about this.

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Energy Radio 106.5, the beat of the moment, the number one name in music. We are Energy Circle. My name is Gaga and I'm with Vienna and DJ VX Faisal. Castle Light is saying it's Uganda's best testing light, so make sure you grab a Castle Light tonight and make sure you enjoy it, because it's telling you you need to enjoy the vibe, you need to set the mood, you need to set the bar high. So make sure you grab yourself a Castle Light today. I'm also telling you about the MTN Vibe Tribe. We have said that we are going to be resuming next semester. We shall be back and MOBS, KIU, IUEA, and many more with unforgettable campus experiences. Expect electrifying DJs, hyped MCs, energetic dancers, fun games and challenges, exciting MTN experiences, and amazing partner giveaways. And to crown it all, at the end of every activation, lucky winners will walk away with incredible room makeovers. So you do not want to miss out on that, because, hey, who doesn't want a good room makeover? Grab yourself a Mirinda right now. Could be a Mirinda apple, could be orange, could be fruity, whatever flavor you'd like. Grab a Mirinda today, drink it cold, because Mirinda

0: It's telling you when you drink a Mirinda, you catch a smile, and when you smile, the world smiles right back at you. 9 p.m. Quickie, let's go.
1: There's nothing as sweet as a quickie. Sweet as it sounds. This is The Quickie on NRG Radio, the number one name in music.

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0: Energy Radio 106.5, the beat at the moment, and the number one name in music. Tourism that travels back to communities, the visitors, the deals, and the visibility from Powate flew back to small operators, lodge owners, conservationists, cultural custodians, and community-led tourism. Sustainability and community benefits are not side notes. They are part of how Uganda's tourism is being built. Now, we are getting into our conversation of the day. And today, since it is us, you know, advocating for Powate, now we are having a conversation around tourism. What was the conversation, babe?
1: Okay, so we just want to know, have you had a chance to actually travel around Uganda? You know, everybody talks about, I want to travel, but have you been to so many amazing places that Uganda has? The question of the day is, for the places that you've had a chance to travel to in Uganda, what's been your favorite place to travel to and why? And how was the experience?
2: Gaga, anasola gorilla tracking.
1: Ah, tasobola. Erange na kuleka.
2: Kuba justi wano chibibi chikukabiza maziga. But I've been in Uganda, the only place just again angamu gaya amany.
1: Yeah.
2: I think northern Uganda we baita bajita watia Karamajong, that side ya Karamajong.
1: Around Moroto.
2: Moroto na limba deyo. But eri Karamajong, eri waguru eri.
1: Karamoja.
2: Yeah. Yes, Karamoja. Ye part of Uganda just a bit. But my best experience, chino vuli muhibi ajache witi nensinga. We went to the border of Uganda and South Sudan. The place is called, Yumbe. Not Yumbe. But what's the name of that place? Ye naba jinsijuki daji ngambi. I over-enjoyed that place. Nali sinyumira na kovulamu watu nyumira. I like that. First of all, we went with a superstar. Nibatu waniriza. Temi tu nyumira wasaja mbimani. Saga banyo nyula.
1: Okay.
2: That's one of the best places I've been in Uganda. It's on the border of Uganda and Sudan. Or crossing Olutindo, no ingira South. Sorry, not Sudan. South Sudan. No ingira South Sudan, then you come back. Banai. Not Yumbe.
0: Kali, abali mcomment section mutugambi. If you're listening, mutubuli the H45 zo cha gamba.
1: How about you, baby girl?
0: Anedas, but you gain up where finger.
2: First of all, at ya dolly. You didn't play with your dolls when you were young.
1: When you were growing up.
0: They were not gorillas, I can tell you that for sure.
2: So, you can't date
0: I can't date an ugly man. That's how I'd be reacting. No, I know Simu will be. Omsaja finally searching to banay. Mam twala. It is very scary.
2: How?
0: Just
2: cheating.
1: But do you know that science says actually we came from
2: I don't know. Not me.
0: Me was created by God.
2: Created with my mom and my dad.
1: I'm talking about science.
2: There is no, even if you check my DNA.
1: Those are your brothers and sisters.
2: No way.
1: No, they are not.
2: Even if you check in my DNA, tell you DNA and wagamanti or in a mom say gorilla.
0: Evolution.
1: People that believe in science, that is what they believe in.
0: Anyway, guys, as we are talking about what we believe in, I hope you're ready for the Energy Back to School Expo that's happening on the 21st to 24th of May at Akamwesi Gardens. 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Just chill out. It's a Monday, but you can always drink a bottle and just have fun. Excessive consumption of alcohol is harmful to your health. 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
4: This week is called Week No Sleep, because what? Mama Nyabo, we need a break. 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And Shades of Kampala presents to you the legend, the Trustman himself, Madok Semanda Sematimba. 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

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Y'all too risking a Russian roulette. 5-4, please run it.

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1: 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We are Energy Circle. I'm glad that you're still with us up to this time. Remember to hit me up on 0740-674-674. Now, tourism that travels back to communities. We are telling you that the visitors, the deals, the visibility from Powate flow back to small operators, lodge owners, culture custodians, and community-led tourism. Sustainability and community benefits are not side notes. They are part of how Uganda's tourism is being built. Now we are preparing for something big. Chija. Chulira. Something big in the tourism industry. Now, our question of the day was, what is your favorite place you visited? Or what did you love when you visited? Now, we're talking about Uganda. Vienna, Adagama, Mogan, you're traveling. But have you been to different parts of your country? I can boldly and...
2: What would you again go to Uganda? You, as you.
1: Huh?
2: Uganda yonna.
1: Ngamba wa Western again.
2: Wa Western again.
1: Western again.
2: Yes, Uganda chaka lwa debu for yes.
1: Sin agenda ko north. I've never been to the north of Uganda. Never been to the west. Ever. The only place I've been to is Fort Portal. Outside of Kampala.
2: Mm. In Uganda?
1: Yeah.
2: Oh my lord. Vienna.
3: I've been to the west a couple of times. I've been to the north once. I went to Arua for my very first time. That's a very long journey. Oh, good lord. And then I've been to the east, but Jinja, that's the farthest I've actually been. But
1: can I tell you something, guys?
2: You see this? Whatever I'm kept telling you, just in Bali, Ebulamu, trust me. Ebulamu just kujikola the beauty of Cape Town. Neola wangolo sazuruli emabegam Cape Town.
3: Yeah.
2: That's how Mbale is.
3: I think this is the thing. Probably this year, I'm going to focus so much on actually traveling around
1: Uganda.
3: Because I'd love to go to Mabegam Ganyinamweru. I'd love to go to, is it the falls? The hot springs, yes. I want to go for gorilla trekking.
2: Again, the one in Chisoro.
3: Yes, so I just need someone to say, Vianna, you have a fully sponsored trip anywhere in the country with your crew. Me, I'll find it.
2: Trust me. Ready. To go every part of Uganda.
3: Yeah.
2: Wona ne ntuka o ele wantu nali sina tuka yali Kisoro aina wasayo omukazi, so I had to go there. Oshitegera
1: clack it.
3: So yeah,
1: nenze, I think for me I have a problem with like road trips, and especially like, cuz I get so car sick. But I would love to. I've even never been to Jinja.
3: You've never been to Jinja?
1: Those places that you'd expect me to have, yeah, at least gone to. I have never. But also, the thing is, I don't have people to go to. I'm scared to go there alone. So maybe if you want to take to surprise us, me and Vianna.
3: Yeah, we are here.
1: So that's really a dynamic duo. We go for a girls' trip.
3: If it just gamba, we have fully paid for your trip.
2: Again, agenda yombatwale mu trip zang.
3: Atoli tuja gena fin.
2: Eh, mwemu kujaonga mge. 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
3: Uganda Tourism Board, imagine sponsoring Vianna, Indy and Gaga To just do vlogs.
1: Uganda Tourism board. Me and Vienna,
3: yes,
1: are suggesting. Me, Vienna, and a man. Me, Vienna, and Faizo.
2: Yes.
3: But
1: dear Uganda Tourism Board, and on Juwadi Senga later. Good evening, sir. Good evening, madam. To whom it may concern.
3: Yes.
1: Imagine. Just imagine. We are not saying you should. We are saying imagine.
3: Just imagine.
1: Imagine me, Gaga, Vienna, and that man over there. Imagine you pay for us. You sponsor us. A fully paid, all expenses paid trip to anywhere. Fetu jagenda yuna. Asa wangali swimming pool. Tu jagenda.
3: So kwetuli, just gamba gambi chui. We shall do
1: everything. We pack our suitcases. They pick for to vlogs to our content.
3: Yes.
1: Si checho?
3: Checho. Content si yenam gina mufuna 100%.
1: Just think about it. Do you see that vision? Think about it.
2: Muku biya kuluseke wa nai.
1: Tewali ajachibuka.
3: Faizo nebo ataja, we can still go.
1: We can still go just the two of us. If, you know, you can choose to just take girls because girls love to have fun, and girls know how to play.
3: It's fun when it's like a girl's thing.
1: Bija kunyuma, laba nono. Wama mchirowoze, ko tuja kuda tunyumize, abantu wonache tuwala bieyo. You choose the place, we shall go to the place. Think about it. Think about it. 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We are still with your second. Tulumazo duku wakati. Tulumazo demu bajida bachido wazako. 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Drink Chairman Extra Smooth Beer because it's crafted with a rich finish for those who own the moment and enjoy life on their own terms.

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1: 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You only drown when you actually fight the waters.
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0: Energy Radio 106.5, the beat of the moment, the number one name in music. We are Energy Circle. My name is Gaga, and I'm with Vienna Indy and DJ VX Faizo. Our question
1: Vienna,
0: today,
1: we don't condone violence on this radio station. So stop your violence. What's the gate?
0: Cosage.
1: Take it out. Pozoli Muchiga.
2: This just reminds me of gym and boxing. You know, boxing is actually such an amazing
1: thing. Reminds
2: game.
1: You your boyfriend.
2: No. Gym.
1: Boyfriend
2: walk away. These days, that's why.
0: Anyway, guys, our conversation was about places we've traveled to in Uganda, or places we'd love to see, you know.
2: Yeah,
1: Uganda. You guys have you been to Nani? Whatever the occurs, first to Uganda, Kokazinga, Konakona, Uganda, Jagala Kudako Kalangala, the third time. Because I've been there for it was my second time recently, like 2 years back.
2: We just like
0: guys, I even have phobia for boats and
2: really
0: get seasick.
1: Boat cruise with Zavira to a Cuba boat cruise.
0: I will not be there, trust me.
1: Nazunga ku boat cruise Sibala. Nazizunga ku. Paka the incident happened, nezi umula. Nena zunga kwenye. And then from that day, even when recently, mikwano jayivant for alakuliyato, nengana.
0: No, but I feel like Ugandans as a whole, we need to, you know, cut it. We need to embracing a bit more, because there's so many beautiful places in Uganda that
2: definitely.
0: You can actually
2: 100%.
0: There's so many. There's places I see, that like the place in Fort Porto that has like over houses, but
1: I've been there.
0: That looks like Bali, but a low budget.
1: I don't know right now, but the time I went there after lockdown like this, I went there. But you have to book before you go. We're not booking and go chari and that I'm coming.
2: So if you're out there and you are thinking about traveling, you're saying, oh my God, I want to become a traveler. No, before you
0: start
2: think
0: here.
2: About going outside Uganda, first visit all the places in Uganda, because Uganda is one of the biggest destination countries.
0: Well, it's crazy.
2: You have a lot of things you can
1: name
2: actually...
1: Name forest.
2: Tandikira ginger ano ku River Nile. Boba tunatambula. Let's start from there. Then slowly
0: speak
2: by slowly.
0: Speak to me directly.
2: Yes.
0: Tunulida.
2: Stop saying you want to travel.
0: Namba kati.
2: Gaga.
1: Primary, we used to visit Jinja.
0: I didn't go.
2: Really?
0: No. I can't say I've never gone.
2: Not even like for field work.
0: At least not that I remember. Like,
2: not even field work?
0: Nagende Kasenyi. Temwage na Kasenyi. Chiyudawe Kasenyi.
1: Kasenyi teri Jinja.
0: I might have gone, but I don't remember that. I'm talking about like an experience where you've grown and you take yourself.
1: Boyfriend, where are you? The girl wants to go to Kabale. 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
0: okutambula kulaba okudda kunyumya so make sure
1: you Uganda
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0: Energy Radio 106.5, the beat of the moment and the number one name in music. Touchdown coming through from J Balvin, playing right here at Energy. Now, I want to remind you that Tascamaw band nights are happening at many bars near you. So stay tuned. We're talking PM1, Isabella Lounge. We have Zimbali Bistro and Drone Lounge, Wildstyle Lounge, and many, many more. At these band nights, you have a chance to buy 5 Tascamaws for the price of 4. So make sure you grab yourself a Tascamaw and, of course, enjoy the band nights that are going to be happening very, very soon. I also want to remind you that revealed submissions already closed. So stay tuned for upcoming, you know, videos we are going to be reviewing right here at Energy at Swangs Avenue. They're looking through, so keep tuning in. You never know. So please make sure you're listening to us. Even today we are supposed to do for them one, but let's first look for one to do, and then, yeah.
1: There's nothing as sweet as a quickie. Sweet as it sounds. This is The Quickie on NRG Radio, the number one name in music.
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0: Castle Lite is telling you it's Uganda's best testing light. So grab yourself a Castle Lite today, not tomorrow. I mean today. We are still Energy Circle. My name is Gaga and I'm with Vienna Indy. And of course, DJ VX Faiso, who actually just gave us an amazing, amazing quickie mix that I really enjoyed. I love when he actually considers me sometimes and decides to play some R&B. I love it. As Uganda and the European Union celebrate 50 years of partnership, the Uganda Tourism Board, together with the EU and Keepanlas, proudly present the Pearl of Africa Tourism Awards, celebrating the storytellers showcasing Uganda to the world, from photographers to bloggers to filmmakers to tour operators, innovators, and community champions. Do you think your content captures the Pearl of Africa at its best? Then it's your moment. Submit your entry today at powate.co.ug and you will be one of the five winners to walk away with 3 million Ugandan shillings each. Winners will be announced live on 23rd May at Peak Resort Munyonyo. We would appreciate your support in posting the video across your social media platforms. So yeah, we're giving you opportunities. Here at Energy, we're always plugging you onto something that will actually work for you. Welcome to Everything Beauty, Vienna. So what are we discussing today, love?
1: Everything Beauty, last week, on Wednesday, we were graced with TK, where she decided to give us a couple of products here and there, and it's like she deals in skincare. And one of the people, Faiso, did not want to take these things.
0: Yeah.
1: Why? It's a wastage of money.
0: I really don't think he would get his money out of his pockets and buy skincare.
1: Yeah. And that brings me to... let me just leave that story anyway.
0: That discussion.
1: I was going to give you a backstory, but it's okay.
2: It's okay. You'll get a call.
1: Asosake.
0: Kabuli, the one man.
1: No, like what I'm talking about. Like, it feels super amazing to see a man that actually has a skincare routine.
0: That's how when I'm such a tiny skincare routine.
1: Because
0: you'll never understand why I need it. So
1: thank you very much. I need to even put you on. I remember there was a conversation I was having with one of my friends, and they're like, oh my God, I can't be with a man that does too much skincare. I'm like, if he was me, that's like
0: that's
1: a plus.
0: The type of man I want. Yeah.
1: Yeah, like I want you to even teach me things that I don't know. Like,
2: guys,
1: why do you know so much as a man?
2: First of all, me as Faiso, sina budde bugenda kutandika okwe chokola chokola nga buli zakamalirize my time jenina nina nyo time yange time jen solo kuwa obudde bwange nga chimanyi nti I'm not earning anything, but I'm just ingenyumira bunyumizi is playing the PlayStation. 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
0: That's also a plus.
2: It's the food I eat. Manyanti, this entire week, there is no meat at all. Over a month, a full month. 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
0: wiga sizao.
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0: Anyway, me, I love a man that takes care of his
1: thank
0: kid.
1: You very much. Like, let's be in the mirror together.
0: Fun fact, actually,
2: kati mba basajja chibe mwagala
1: bebo.
0: Guys, first wait, do you know a fun fact I got to know about skincare when I started dating the guy I'm dating now. Really? He introduced me to it. I was one of the girls that were using just like Vaseline on my face. Like, and still I had good skin. Mm. But when you use skincare, everyone can tell using skincare. You know? But he introduced me to it. And for me, it was very attractive. It was
1: As a man, why are you not doing skincare?
0: Of course not.
1: It's one of the things.
2: Abasajja abagala okwana gaga kyangu nnyo ne Viana mukwate mugule mwekube skin care
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1: no okay so gabana na skin care routine ge komeri have a few things that make
2: like
1: you
2: like what I have been nice.
0: Have a face wash.
1: Thank you.
2: What is a face wash?
0: No. There is soap as face wash, but you have to go to the abatunda. No mgamba go baya galaka sabuni kwa kwa kwa
2: mbuya.
0: Kasabuni. Focus on the right thing. if you want soap, you can go and ask for soap. There's soap for the face. Nego na visa go the same to see another face.
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0: And then what you need, a face wash. And if you don't want a lot of things, face wash, a moisturizer, and sunscreen.
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0: Only three. 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Go again, like you are under skincare, ask for a moisturizer.
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2: Wobozi nkoze ngo jikoze nda hair like this, that's okay. 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
1: No, you're right.
2: Baga kumanyi dedela like musaluni yo ngamba den salamu evi nengkula bile banga irawe mbanga muli mus a new person
1: I
2: can even go like 5 months without
1: that doing I support
2: this.
1: You
0: okay so as Uganda the European Union celebrates 50 years of partnership the Uganda Tourism Board with EU and key partners proudly present the Pearl of Africa Tourism Awards. Do you think your content captures the Pearl of Africa as it should? Then it's your moment to submit your entry today at powate.co.tg and you could be one of the 5 winners to walk away with 3 million Ugandan shillings each. Winners will be announced on the 23rd of May at Speak Resort Munyonyo. I'm also reminding you to grab yourself a Bell Citrus because they're telling you this is the only way to be zesty. So get zesty with a Bell Citrus today. Do not touch the dial. We are still here and we're coming back with the 5 on 5.
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0: 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Grab a Smirnoff today. It's telling you the party starts when you do you. Smirnoff, we do we. Welcome to 5 on 5. Let's go.
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0: 5, 4, and 3. And 5 is going to tell us what was the number 5.
1: Which are in a back outside.
0: Uh-huh. Number 4.
1: Then number 4, make them cry, Drake.
0: Number 3.
1: Then fast, fast.
0: Okay, now I want you guys to grab yourself a Chairman ESB because I'm telling you, if you want to set the vibe and have a chill hangout with your friends, Chairman Extra Smooth Beer is the beer to have. Now we're getting into our top 2 and, of course, the old song of the day.
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1: Baba, mina ngibone nge-indicator. 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

0: is number two, Faizo.
1: Kiba still Nebien.
0: Uh-huh.
1: Charlie number two up to now. Then the old song about Dea Banner Boy. Wambo lambo, wambo lambo, wambo lambo.
0: Yeah.
1: Then number one. What they are twin is an error in Baluchat Colin.
0: Chitufu. But she did. Rimba Luchat Colin. Don't touch the door. The radio doesn't close. We're going to be having fun later. Now, of course, at 6 a.m. sharp, we shall be having Prima Simwe and the gang back. So we still have amazing music that's going to be playing right here. I see My Life, I see Kalea and Kando, Niggy Boy, and many, many more. For now, tomorrow, same time, same place, same voices.
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8: I always tell people, somebody is not going to be the best version of them until you become the best version of you. 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There's somebody counting on you to be successful. There's somebody counting on you to be happy. 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
9: Right.
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